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0: can't believe it's you. I was like, oh man, that's so cool. He's like, dude, can you do me a favor? I was like, yeah. I thought he was going to ask me for a picture. He's like, can you say hi to Fluffy for me?
1: Shadow Concrete, you're in your own lane.
2: Yeah.
1: Comparison sucks.
2: It does.
3: It happens to the best of us. People like be like, oh my God, Vic, how's Concrete?
4: Yeah. Oh, all the time.
1: That's very true.
3: It happens all the time. Yeah. Even at home.
4: All the time.
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0: 40 with such shebang. 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

0: you know, rebuilding their friendship and their relationship. So that's good to hear. He said they've been checking in with each other and just talking back and forth, sending text messages. And as of now, there's been nothing work-related.
1: Okay,
0: he said
1: good.
0: They're just keeping it all friendly, just keeping it cool, checking in on each other, which is good, man.
1: You got to be careful with Kanye.
0: Exactly, you do. You got to walk on eggshells. Also, yeah. Though, you know, if you got beef or you got issues or you got anything with anybody and you ever had love for him, repair it, man, because life's too short. Like, what's the point of just being stuck in that rut and just holding that grudge, which really doesn't matter, man, because, you know, everybody's life could be over just like that. So if you needed to hear that today, well, there it is for you, man. Be nice, DJ Charisma on Power 106. Wishing you a happy Taco Tuesday. We're going to get real happy with it around 6:35 because we got that family four-pack of tickets. We did experience the thrill of that new Fast and the Furious Hollywood Drift Coaster at Universal Studios Hollywood. Right now, though, man, don't kill our vibe. We just vibing. Yeah. On good vibes.

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0: as always. So that's what we do. That's what we do up here. Hey, speaking of being on the road, man, Allstate Insurance dropped a list of the top 10 cities with the worst, not the best, the worst drivers. And the rankings are based on car accidents, traffic tickets, and also accident risk.
1: Uh-oh.
0: Okay, we're going to start with number 10. They got Philadelphia, Pennsylvania in there.
1: Okay.
0: At number 9, right here, baby. Number 9, Los Angeles.

0: cracked
1: that
0: the top 10.
1: Good.
0: I'm gonna tell you what. Glendale, y'all don't know how to drive over there, bro. I don't know what's going on in Glendale, and the police is always tripping, but Glendale is one of the worst cities to drive in. I'm telling you right now. If you live in Glendale, I heard your insurance rate is actually higher.
1: Wow.
0: Because that's how accident prone. Yeah, and like, wow. Yeah, it's crazy over there. At number 9, they got Sunrise Manor, Nevada. Number 7, Providence, Rhode Island. Number 6, what I tell you? Number 6, Glendale, California.
1: Whoa! Clap it up for Glendale.
0: No, don't clap it up, man. Glendale drivers. Drive better, man. Number 5, Springfield. And then number 4, Worcester, Massachusetts. So 2 Massachusetts. Number 3, Baltimore, Maryland. Number 2, Washington, D.C. And number 1, Boston, Massachusetts. So
1: really?
0: Massachusetts is in there like 4 times. So they representing. They're going crazy over there.
1: They're going crazy.
0: New York, it's not that bad because there's always traffic. And most people take the subway.
1: Can't go nowhere fast.
0: Nobody's driving out there.
1: Okay.

0: nice, huh, Adam?
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0: I got a quick little PSA, or should I say BSA, Be Nice Service Announcement.
1: There you go.
0: So a little Be Nice Service Announcement. Mario Lopez got to be banned.

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1: Fun.
0: All looks amazing.
1: Looks like a good time.
0: Did you watch the videos, like the simulator?
1: No, I haven't.
0: There's a simulator you can watch, like a kind
1: what
0: of the move.
1: What the ride is?
0: Yeah, like how, because you know, like it, the seats move.
1: Right.
0: So you can like, be looking outward, and then you like through the turn, it'll because it's like you're experiencing being in a fast car pretty much.
1: Okay.
0: So yeah. I mean, I can't wait to go check it out myself.
1: Yeah.
0: So. Right now, call it 10-818-512-1059. We're going to send you to go check it out yourself, and then you can hit us up and let us know how it went and we can what we can expect. All right? Tapping to win right now, baby. It's Power 106. We get a win.
2: 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Talk to me nice. 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

0: campaign, making her, you know, giving her another brand partnership.
1: Always making big moves. Go ahead, Cardi.
0: She looks good in these ads, too, rocking the Old Navy denim.
1: Oh, she gonna give them some life.
0: No, I'm already knowing.
1: Woo!
0: I used to rock Old Navy back in the day.
1: Smart move, Old Navy.
0: I love the Old Navy right there on brand. Yeah, that's my spot. I used to go to the In-N-Out afterward after, too.
1: Wow, okay.
0: Yeah. You know,

0: to experience it at Universal Studios Hollywood. All right, so have fun out there, Stacey. You deserve it, Queen. Cardi B, you deserve it too. Matter of fact, every queen out here deserves something good, man.
1: That's right.
0: Right? Charisma, you deserve to keep doing anything on the ones and twos.
1: Well,
0: let's get back to it.
1: Let's get to it.
0: Come on, man.

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0: time to start. I mean, like, right now. Like, stop what you're doing. 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Test your luck, because the Powerball has reached the highest it's been all year. 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
1: Damn.

0: be no one won after last night's drawing. It is the largest Powerball prize of the year, and it ranks among the 10th biggest jackpots in the game's history.
1: Wow.
0: It's top 10.
1: Oh, man.
0: It's officially cracked the top 10. The next drawing.
1: It's not tonight, though, right?
0: It's not tonight, no. That's what I'm saying. Go get your tickets now.
1: When is it?
0: The next drawing will be tomorrow night.
1: Oh, okay.
0: Okay, so I know it's at $786 million. You know how Uncle Sam likes to do things. He's going to take his cut. But if you do hit, you can get a lump sum cash payout of $341.6 million.
1: I'll take it. Damn. In Jesus' name, I'll take it.
0: I'll take $2
1: million.
0: Sheesh. I ain't even going to be greedy. Lord, if you're listening, I ain't even trying to be greedy. If you give me the whole, like, look, if I win all that, though, like $300 million,

0: Like, I'm
1: good shelters, though. This is going to be a real...
0: No. We're taking dogs out of the shelter.
1: That's right.
0: I'm going to buy a bunch of, like, farms and ranches, and they're just going to be able to live their best life there, running
1: free
0: around
1: in the grass.
0: Yeah. Yeah, man. That's
1: I love that.
0: That's what I'm doing if I hit this lotto. So, Lord, if you're listening, I'm going to buy some tickets after the show. So, I need you to have my winning numbers in there. How do you usually do it? Do you pick random...
1: Yeah, I just do quick picks.
0: You never, like, do, like...
1: I used to in the past. Maybe I will today. I don't know. Maybe it's a sign.
0: You know how hard that is? It's hard enough to hit a parlay. It's hard enough to hit a damn parlay. Like, imagine picking all the winning lottery numbers. My dad used to do something where he used to go up to me, my brothers, and my mom, and he used to have us each give him a number, and then he used to just do that. And he never won. He never won. So, however you do it, I'm going to go, random draw. But, yeah, go buy your lottery tickets today, all right?

0: I'm actually not in the bed like that.
1: Nah, we up working.
0: We working. Even after work, I'm not.
1: Come on.
0: But you, on the other hand, you are in a relationship. So maybe you can help answer this question right here.
1: Oh, God.
0: Rick Ross took to IG, and you know Rick Ross, he always going to have some critical thinking questions. So he asked,
1: Lemon Pepper,
0: on his story, would you share a toothbrush with your partner if you're in a relationship?
1: No.
0: You wouldn't?
1: No, why? That's gross.
0: No, you say no.
1: I say no. Toothbrushes are cheap, y'all.
0: So there's a poll. I did the poll. Pause. Hold on. I like that. Hold on.
2: Hey, yo.
0: So the poll said 85% said no, but 15% said yeah.
1: Ooh.
0: And this is over 2,500 votes. Somebody said, if I lost mine, damn sure I'm using hers. I'm saying, if I'm in a relationship, we should not kiss if we can't share toothbrushes. Somebody said, absolutely not. Some things are just not meant to be shared.
1: No.
0: Well, the funny thing about that is I know a lot of people out here sharing a partner. So that's the other thing.
1: Whoa,
0: about
1: hey, hey.
0: Hold on, that might have gone too deep. Back to the topic. All right. Somebody else said, trying to distract us from how hard his album flopped. That's crazy. Also, back to the topic. They said toothbrush and popsicles, big no-no. Somebody else said, I lost my toothbrush 6 years ago. Now I just use hers.
1: Oh, that's
0: six
1: disgusting.
0: Years ago was
1: that's
0: crazy.
1: Disgusting.
0: And then somebody else said, only in emergency situations. Well, you're saying no at all.
1: No. Yeah, emergency maybe, but not. Yeah, no.
0: I mean, emergency situation, maybe you go on a little vacation.
1: You could go to a gas station. You could go to a liquor store and get a toothbrush.
0: I got a second part to this.
1: Okay.
0: Would you rather not brush your teeth or use your partner's toothbrush?
1: I'm going to be like them cats on Survivor with a little stick. No, I'm just kidding.
0: Don't mess your gums up. But which one are you doing?
1: I would use it if it was a super emergency, but like it's easy to get one.
0: Okay.
1: It's real easy to get one. There's a liquor store in every corner, y'all. Gas station everywhere.
0: I just kind of wanted to see where you was at with it. And, you know, we heard some responses here. So, hey, me personally, I don't have to worry about that. You know what I'm saying? But what I do have to worry about is giving away these Fetty Wap tickets. We got them coming up 7:35. Stay locked in. Be Nice DJ Charisma on Power 106. Yes, sir. We on one.

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Rari go skirt on a boy like a kilt. Kept it 100 on paper like Will. Tricking it off on a paying a bill. That's just how I do the sauce and the spill. These

0: just realized that Kelly Rowland was a cheater.
1: Damn.
0: Like, she's cheating on that whole song. She's telling Nelly she's thinking about him, and her dilemma is that she already has a man, but she wants Nelly to be her man.
2: You just figured that out.
0: Yeah, I mean, look, when that song came out, I had an innocent mind, Charisma. I don't even think...
2: You were young when that song came out. Yeah. A long time ago.
0: I had been in one elementary school relationship, and that consisted of saying bye and giving her a hug whenever her bus stop came.
2: Oh, those were the days.
0: Yeah. So, I had a very innocent mind, but I just figured out that Kelly Rowland was out here being a skeezer.
1: Damn.
0: That's messed up, bro. Oh. That's messed up. Now I know if any lady vibing, any woman that's vibing out to the song Nelly Kelly Rowland Dilemma,
2: you're a
0: cheater, girl. You a cheater. Right now, caller 10, 818-520-1059. We got a pair of tickets to go check out Fetty Wap. You can take your main man, or you can be like Kelly Rowland, take your Sancho, up to you. Just be caller 10. You're going to be in there. Be nice. DJ okay. 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
2: Let's go.
0: If you need some motivation, you can do it. Put your back into it. Come on, Charisma.

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3: 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Can I shake that thing, miss? And I better shake that thing, yeah. 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

0: Ashley from Long Beach, are you taking your main dude or your side dude if you're caller 10 right now?
1: My side.
0: Damn, I knew you was out here moving like Kelly Rowland on that song Dilemma.
1: What, you single or not? What's up?
0: I'm single, bilingual, ready to mingle. Nah, you sound like trouble, though. You are caller 10. You win a pair of tickets to see Fetty Wap. And you go ahead and figure out who you going to take. It ain't going to be me, though.
1: Thank you so much.
0: Got you. Got you. How to dodge that bullet right there, Charisma. All right, we got...
2: cute.
0: Yeah, no, she did. That's cool, though. She'll sound a little toxic, too. You know what I mean? So I'm good on that. All right, we got nice news coming up after this song right here. We going to tell you what Future's already working on, all right?

0: 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Stay locked in. 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Be nice, how Adam?
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0: car surprised a 7-year-old boy who lost both of his arms in an accident with a surprise birthday call. Check it out.
1: Heard it in? Okay, say hey. He called you for your birthday.
2: What's up? 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
0: Aside from his crazy catalog of hits, that's what makes K-Dot the GOAT. Speaking of his hits, let's do this one right here.
3: Frank.
4: Headshot.
3: Frank.
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1: Frank.
0: Stand up.
1: Frank.
0: Pass out.
1: Frank.
0: Wake up.
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0: way for the Dodgers to come back to Cali to keep it a buck. 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After losing 10-5 last night, they lost 5-1 today in Tarik Skubal's first start as a Dodger.
1: Damn.
0: Something's got to give, man. This team is too damn expensive to be losing like this. Hey, coming up around 8:35, I got a 4-pack of tickets to Universal Studios Hollywood. Stay locked in. It's B9.

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out that Fast and the Furious roller coaster at Universal Studios Hollywood. 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All you'll have to do

0: Clarissa from San Gabriel, happy Tuesday. How you feeling?
1: I'm feeling so good.
0: All right, well, I'm going to try to make you feel better with a 4-pack of tickets to go check out the new Fast and the Furious Hollywood Drift roller coaster at Universal Studios Hollywood. 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You ready?
1: Oh, all right.
0: I'm going to give you two options. What year did Universal Studios Hollywood first open as a theme park? 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
2: 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You're not a mistake.
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1: 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I pluck it out.
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6: Do you know how hard it is for a law firm to collect over $1 billion for their clients? 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I ain't talking about $100,000, $1 million, $100 million, $500 million. 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Do you know?

0: Coming up this hour, I got a pair of tickets to see Grupo Frontera this Friday. But right now, I want to shout out ASAP Rocky for showing love to his wifey Rihanna for always holding him down.
1: One thing I could say about my woman that people don't know, she a real ass, bro. 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
0: So you can have a woman.

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I just messed up the whole program. 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

0: 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So if you want to be there, hit the hotline, baby. 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

0: bitch I know got you stressed. 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Yeah.
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0: I was getting my sports knowledge from Instagram Reels, and a guy was saying everyone's so mad at the Dodgers for, like, putting up all this bread, but all these other teams are not playing these incredible players. Mm-hmm. Like, this is a two-time Cy Young Award winner. That's big in baseball. Huge. But the Tigers, they weren't down to pay him what he was worth. So then the Dodgers were like, we'll pay that.
2: They're putting these dudes on layaway, basically.
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0: Is it cool for another guy to compliment your girl in front of you?
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0: No, I'm asking you specifically.
1: Me? Yeah, I don't mind it. I mean, as long as with boundaries and respect, yeah. There's ways of doing it, and then there's disrespectful way. You know what I'm saying?
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3: Oh.
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0: tell them how beautiful they are.
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0: Hungry. 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
0: Just like what? Like, go ahead. Keep talking. Confidence like, me up, really. What are your daily affirmations to yourself in the mirror? You look at yourself in the mirror. ¿Qué te dices?
1: You are handsome. Mm-hmm. You are capable. Mm-hmm. You are the one and only. Ooh. You are the greatest. The GOAT. Mm-hmm. Maybe.
2: And the self-doubt.
0: Maybe. Yeah. You still got work to do.
1: Maybe. Yeah. Ahí vas, échale ganas. Yeah. Yeah. Si
0: se puede. You're running out of time.
1: Y si.
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0: Oh, this girl, Estrella, she sounds like a little meanie. She's 7, we've been together 5 years, married for 2. This man has had a beard our entire relationship. 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Everybody loves the mustache. Meanwhile, I'm over here thinking he looks terrible.
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0: No, she's gone.
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You know I love it right, all night, all right. Turning off the lights and beat it like a mic. Killer don't.

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2: 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An earlier stall just cleared at the 210 westbound after Sunflower in Sherman Oaks. Road construction at the 405 southbound between the 101 and Mulholland. Also, Santa Clarita crash at the 5 northbound between the 14 and Cowgrove. Summer may be winding down, but Vegas isn't. Sun-soaked pool days, electric nights, world-class shows, and

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22: 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That make money move.
17: And get ready to spend your coins on my fall baddies. I know it's hot outside.
23: Yes.
17: And you can't wait till it's legging weather with your cute little Uggs.
24: Yes, actually, yes. Cozy.
17: And nothing tops that off better.
24: Than what?
17: Than Sensual Seduction.
24: Oh.
17: I'm talking about Pumpkin Spice Latte. Don't get it twisted,
23: PSL.
17: Guys.
23: Oh.
17: Yeah, that PSL. Woo, Pumpkin Spice Lattes. And Starbucks just announced when their Pumpkin Spice Latte will return. And it is August 25th.
23: We're
17: already in August.
23: I'm sick of this. They do the same thing with school. It's starting earlier and earlier every year. Pretty soon we're gonna have Christmas in July, and
17: what do you mean we do?
25: No, you're right. Do my kids ask me to go to Spirit Halloween yesterday?
23: I just saw one open.
17: What?
23: Now too. I just saw one.
17: I personally can't wait. I need the holidays. I need some holiday joy.
25: I was this close to buying a Freddy Fazbear for $700 yesterday.
17: A Freddy? What? What?
23: Five Nights at Freddy's.
25: Freddy
23: Fazbear. Hell no. No, my kids go to school next week already. I'm like, what the hell? Summer's over? Like, what? I haven't even done anything.
17: my kids.
0: You're a grown man. What do you have to do?
23: What do you mean? I've been just working the whole time.
17: He's a hardworking man.
23: That's crazy. Thank you.
25: I can tell. I can tell, dude.
23: Thank you.
0: Just kiss already.
17: Okay.
25: Just kiss already.
17: Anyways, pumpkin spice latte. Who's excited? Who's excited?
23: No.
0: Is it good?
23: Not in September. I'll boycott till October.
1: Oh, fool. We better not see you with no PSL here in the room.
17: Yes.
23: You know you're going to see me with some PSL. I love that drink. It's too soon, though. Yeah,
17: PSL or DSL? Remember?
23: Yes.
17: Nobody?
1: No.
23: High-speed internet?
17: Yeah. You got DSL. You got DSL, Khan. What does that mean?
25: You know?
0: High-speed internet.
25: Yeah.
17: You got high-speed. Okay, hey, kids.
25: All that.
17: Tell your dad he has DSL.
23: You got DSL.
25: Don't tell your mom that.
17: Don't tell your mom. Let your dad explain. And if he's too happy to explain, you got to be careful.
23: Oh, my God.
17: That was Money. It was brought to you by your Toyota dealers. I'm Letty for Brown Bag Mornings. I'm Power 106. Did we give you any information? Maybe.
25: No.
17: August 25th, Pumpkin Spice Latte is coming to Starbucks. And fall is coming to town.
1: Woo!
17: Early. Yes, let's go.
13: Yeah. Ice.

bitch, I know got your stress. Will I take those to my death? Hadn't decided just yet. Yeah. 40, what's up, shebang? All of my ops, they desk. Please don't put me to the test. You're trying to get back on the net. I'm trying to get back in the flesh. Yeah.

0: question from someone that clearly doesn't know these things.
1: About bisons.
0: Is a bison and a buffalo the same thing?
2: Yes.
0: Wow.
3: How did they make buffalo wings?
0: Well, no, I get it. No, buffalo wings are chicken.
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6: 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Got a crash in Linwood Buck on the middle lane on the 105 eastbound for Long Beach Boulevard. You're going to slow down to Wilmington Avenue. Watch your stolen Cerise Buck on the slow lane, 91 eastbound for the 605. And there was a crash in Diamond Bar 60 westbound before the 57. That got moved to the right shoulder. Might see a minor delay.
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1: 3, 2, 1
2: Yeah, right now.
1: Homie Helpline, ring it back. Revisiting the craziest calls of the year. The updates you've been waiting for.
3: 19. Power 106, Ellie's number one for hip hop, and we are doing that. We are ringing it back, playing you what you voted for, okay? We asked you what are some of the most memorable homie helplines that you remember this year, thus far.
4: Yep.
3: On Instagram, Brown Bag Mornings 106, and you told us, here's this one, Randy. Alrighty. From January 16th. Now, if you remember, he was debating like, oh, this is so hard because Valentine's Day is coming up next month and so is the Chivas America game.
4: Oh, my. Yep. Yes, I do remember. Yes,
3: and I want to watch in a special place. I want to watch at Ojos Locos, which is essentially a Hooters.
5: Very special place.
3: Yes.
5: Very special place.
6: Hooters in Espanol.
3: In Espanol.
5: Yeah. Yeah.
3: Hooters y mas. Yep. So he wanted our help figuring out whether he should go to all his locals with his homies or spend Valentine's Day with his girl. What a man. What a great boyfriend. All right. And it sounded like this. Now keep it here because right after we are going to have an update on what went down with Randy's life since then. All right. Here is number 4 most memorable homie helpline from 2026 so far.
1: Number 4.
6: Randy needs our help. Randy hit us up and said, hey, Brown Bag, I have a situation. I asked my girl if she had any plans for us Valentine's Day so that if not, I can plan something. But to be honest, America plays Chivas that day, and it's the Super Clásico. It's a huge tradition to watch it with my family and friends. I literally have the America logo tatted on me.
4: Oh, my gosh.
6: She's not that big a fan of sports, only the Dodgers. He said, I was trying to be sweet, so I told her I'll buy her a beautiful cream-colored America jersey and even throw in a Ramo Buchon. Plus, I'll take her to Ojos Locos with me to watch the game on Valentine's Day.
7: Let's go.
6: But she said no to everything. I offered to take her out on the 13th, but she said that's National Side Chicks Day.
7: Or the 15th.
3: Yeah.
6: Yeah.
3: Any traveling day.
6: Okay. Yeah. He said, we've been together almost 5 years. We've lived together for a year now. For Valentine's Day, we usually have a nice dinner with a rooftop and a view to see the Disney fireworks show.
3: Oh, that's sweet.
6: While we eat and have a few drinks, then stay at a hotel.
3: Ooh.
6: That sounds player. I'm not going to lie. He said, since I brought up doing my thing, she suggested she can have a Galentine's while I watch the game. But I don't know what that means, and I don't want to ruin her Valentine's Day. He said, it's just this game is like the Super Bowl in Mexican soccer. Also, I want to watch it somewhere fun. Should I take her to a nice restaurant for Valentine's Day and miss my Aguilas beat Chivas, or go with the boys and the fam to watch the game at Ojos Locos?
3: Hey, fool's on the line. Hey, hello.
8: Yes,
3: Randy.
8: Hello.
3: Randy.
8: Good morning, Brown Bag.
4: Hi, Randy.
3: I hate you already. And Randy. I guess
8: you're a hater.
3: I am, for sure. Y'all want us to be girls in the relationship, but you make us men by the stuff that you do.
4: Mm-hmm.
3: Bruh, treat her like a princess. It's Valentine's Day.
4: Take her to a nice restaurant because who wants to go, as a girl, who wants to go to Ojos Locos on Valentine's Day?
6: I'm sure there's girls out there.
3: But not this one. Yeah, not her.
8: She wants to tag along with us.
4: Tag along.
8: Or with
7: tag along is
3: like
7: crazy, bro.
3: It's not, yo.
6: She said no already.
3: Oh
7: she's not
3: God.
7: Your 9-year-old brother.
3: Yeah.
7: Pues vente pues.
3: Cállate.
7: Es un enfadoso. Pues vente pues, ya cámbiate. Y no vayas así, bien fea.
3: Arréglate un poquito.
7: Arréglate fodonga ahí, bien, y no vengas con tu carota. That's the worst, huh? Y no vengas con tu carota,
3: con esa cara.
7: Ay, con esa cara, ay, amargada.
3: Let's go to the phones. Let's, let's, Mervin. That's a cool name.
7: El Mervin.
3: Mervin, I love your stories.
8: Good morning, Brown Bag.
3: What's up, bro? Mervin,
7: hey.
3: Talk to us. What would you tell this guy, Randy, about his situation with his girl?
8: Yo, first of all, I say Randulfo is tripping, man.
3: Randolfo.
8: Yeah. Randolfo. Now he's taking on a day because America's going to lose, first of all. So he's going to be sad that day.
6: Yeah.
8: And then he's going to be sad that his girlfriend's over there at a Galentine's or whatever they do with them feathers.
3: Yeah. Oh my God! No feathers.
6: The feathers. See, thank you, he's Mervin. Thinking the same thing.
3: All right, a couple is calling us. We got Pablo and Betsy.
4: Ooh, Pablo
3: from Pacoima. Okay, what's up, Pablo? What's up, Betsy?
7: PB's.
2: Hey, good morning, bro. How are you guys doing today? Morning.
3: As a couple, what would you offer advice to this guy, Randy?
2: Well, for me, like I was telling my girl, like, you know, like looking at her and she's looking at me with her evil eyes.
7: Con su carota.
2: Like, we can go and. You know, I'm going to wake you up with flowers. You know, I'm going to take you to brunch, take you to breakfast, little gifts there and there, and then, you know, grease her up. So when I'm like, hey, babe, you know, you want to go to the game with me? We're going to get together with my boys. I'm going to get together with my brother, my dad. We come from a big soccer family, so that would be my way, and I'll get her a jersey. See? You know, I'll get it flow. Yeah. Uh-huh. You know, and then later at night, I'll be like, hey, I got a little surprise for you. You know, take her out, you know, on a drive. We can go do something at late at night, you know. Something adventurous, so she can get over being mad at me.
3: Yeah.
6: So before and after.
5: That's not gonna work.
3: Yes, Betsy.
7: Dude, that sounded amazing.
6: Yeah.
7: If I was a chick, I'd be like, dude, freak yeah.
3: You know what it is? It sounds nice. But will it be carried out that way? Because, again, we got to think, if it's your game and you're turned up, yeah. You're not going to be able to do that drive around after. You're going to get an Uber and you're probably going to go home. Or she has to drive. Because
5: she's going to be crying because she was going to lose.
3: There you go.
6: Oh,
3: it's
2: That's hard. No, trust me.
7: Hey,
2: no,
7: drop her off right now. Right there on the 5 freeway off of Tuxford.
2: He's the one driving.
3: Roll away. All right, you want my idea? Can't do a thing where you have a dinner at your crib with the couples for Valentine's Day so the guys can get their game on and the girls don't have to worry about the Ojos Locos waitresses and you looking at them and knowing their name and tipping them extra on Valentine's Day? Randy?
2: It's not the same thing, though.
7: You're right.
2: I do that every Sunday. We have carne asada.
3: Well, that's
2: when we invite
3: good. Because you said you want the vibe. You don't want to be in a
7: He wants the Ojos Locos vibe, right?
3: He wants girls.
7: Perfect.
2: Yes. Like, when
7: perfect.
2: They score, like, I want to hear everybody scream. Like,
3: well,
2: you hear
3: gonna
2: it.
3: You're have all the people that like soccer there.
7: But it's not just about people hearing scream, dog. You're going to Ojos Locos. To have your little crazy eyes.
3: Yeah.
7: Listen, this is what you're going to do, Randy, okay? You're going to wake up in the morning, take a girl to brunch, give her little gift. You guys are going to go. You're going to take her to Ojos Locos with you. The kicker is that she also has to wear lingerie. Oh, now it's bad.
6: But the waitresses can wear it.
7: Wait a minute, babe. Ve, cámbiate. No vengas con esas cochinadas. You don't freaking work there, okay, babe?
3: So, do you like that idea?
2: Hey, but I told her I'd buy her an America shirt.
7: That's
3: No. Let her have the yiddies out, just like the girls at Ojos Locos.
6: Let her wear the lingerie.
2: Hey, you're supposed to be on my team. What's going on?
6: I'm a Chivas fan.
3: We're trying to help you.
7: That or have the girls have their galentines at Ojos Locos, and they all wear lingerie.
3: Yep. Just like you guys
7: think. Yeah.
3: But you pay for it. But
7: that'd be crazy, huh? Like, she invites her mom or grandma. They're all in lingerie. Like, Ama! Ay, Dios mío.
3: You got it for me, mija.
7: For sure, Ojos Locos are.
3: Like, the eyes will really be crazy.
6: Why is the grandma cross-eyed?
1: Number 4. 3, 2, 1. Yeah, right now. Homie Helpline. Ring it back. Ring it back. Revisiting the craziest calls of the year. Ring it back. The updates you've been waiting for.
3: Y'all voted and y'all were like, yeah, we want to know what happened with Randy's girl. Did he really put up with that mess?
4: Madness?
3: What did he choose? Her on Valentine's Day or the Chivas game? Randy.
9: Hello. What's up, Randy?
3: To you. Randall. It's been a long time since we talked to you, brother, but a lot's happened, huh?
9: Yeah. Sadly.
3: Oh, sadly.
6: What?
3: Okay,
6: hold on, don't tell me just yet.
3: Don't.
9: Bro, like,
3: You're gonna cry. Don't get to the tears yet.
4: Yeah, chill.
3: The Chivas America game versus Valentine's Day. What did you end up doing there?
9: I still went to Ojos Locos and I still went to go see my America play. So, but she
3: lose. You saw him lose.
9: And I think they won it. Oh. But either way, she didn't show up. She was just like, you know what, just go have a good time. But before that, I did go take her to have brunch. I got her flowers and, you know, like, hey, you know, I did my part. And then I'm like, all right, let me go watch the game. I'm like, do you want to come? She said, no. So then, but whatever. She already knows how I am. She's like, I know you're still going to do whatever you want, but.
3: Aw, she knows her man. Yeah. So then you do that. You get away with that. Then these Ashanti tickets come into the palm of your hand and you're like, hey,
9: okay,
3: let me either choose going with my homeboy or not for my girl.
9: Yeah, so I was just like, because she's kind of boring, so I'm like,
6: oh,
3: what?
9: I'm like,
3: don't say that
9: I'm like, so should I take my girl? Should I take my boy? Like, we're going to have a good time. You know, we're going to hear Ja Rule.
6: Wait. So your homie is more fun than your girl?
9: I mean.
6: Pause. Hey.
3: What ended up happening there, friend?
9: Yeah, so I ended up just, I'm like, you know what, boy? Just like, you go, just go. Because I don't want her to get more mad than she already is. So just like, I'll just stay home and just cry.
3: Cry to Ashanti?
4: Oh, baby.
9: Yeah.
6: Baby,
4: oh, baby.
3: That all transpired a few months ago. What has happened since?
9: We've had our up and downs. So it's just more like, so then we just gave up our apartment and then we just kind of just started like little by little. We just moved far away from each other now and then now we don't live with each other no more.
6: And
7: it's probably over.
3: Is it? Are you broken up?
9: Allegedly, I guess.
10: Allegedly?
4: Maybe. Wait, what do you
10: yes
4: mean?
10: Or no?
9: I mean, we still text, but it's not been like a, it's over, but it's
10: brother.
9: Bro,
6: stop. It sounds like it's over.
3: If I were to ask her, would she say it's over?
9: I mean, she's never said it's over, but it's just, it feels like it.
10: She you
9: just,
10: want me to test it for you?
6: She
10: hold
6: just
10: on.
6: Got all her stuff.
9: I mean, we moved out like we're 1 hour away from each other now.
7: Oh, it's over.
10: It's over, dog.
7: It's over, dog.
10: She has another dude over.
3: When's the last time you saw her?
9: I don't know, maybe like 3 weeks ago. 3 weeks. And then like last night she was at a party and then now I don't know where.
7: It's over.
10: That's over. If she's at a party.
4: She's single.
10: Yeah, she's.
3: Hey, so much for her. She's not fun. She'll show you fun. She'll be at a party.
9: Not to be a creep, but I was just like, hey, I'm going to pull up. She's like, no, I'm not there right now. Like, I'm down the street. I'm like somewhere else. And I'm like, oh, now you're being sus. Yeah. And I'm like,
10: why
3: you being you're being a creep.
10: She's single.
6: She's getting clapped.
9: I mean, I just wanted to test her. Bro, I'm all the way in his, like, I'm all the way, like, in the valley.
10: And where's she at?
9: Like, yeah.
7: What valley?
3: Hesperia is not the valley.
7: Hesperia?
9: Not San Fernando. I mean, that's a high desert.
10: Where is she at?
7: No, you're over there in Barstow.
9: She's in LA, bro. She's right there by like Downey.
10: Oh,
6: by Whittier.
3: Yeah,
6: by Ojos Locos.
9: Yeah, like right there down the street.
4: Oh, your old spot.
3: Okay, after seeing all of this transpire, now your girl moved out. She's having fun without you. Mm-hmm. Does that make you feel like, dang, maybe I should have chose her over the Ojos Locos thing with my homie?
9: The game was really good.
4: Oh my God!
7: You did the right thing. You did the right thing.
9: Dad, there's like a couple things that could have changed.
3: Yeah. Okay. So do you miss her?
9: I mean, yeah.
4: Oh,
9: but if we have a homie hookup line, let me know.
3: No, I do not want to hook you up with another girl.
10: He's laughing the pain.
6: He deserves a new shot. His girl left him. He doesn't realize it. He still thinks
3: he realizes
6: hope.
3: It. No, he she's left him. He is in delusional right now. He's my
6: that's
3: little delulu
6: saying.
3: Right now.
7: Yeah.
3: I don't want another girl to get be a part of this.
7: I mean, allegedly.
9: Allegedly.
3: What do your homeboys say?
9: My homeboys, trust me, they're from the streets. So their like opinions are like the worst.
10: Mm. Hey, fool, you want to cry, huh? I can hear it in your voice.
9: I mean, it sucks.
3: What sucks?
9: You know, like, I mean, we've been together for a long time, so it's been like 3-4 years.
7: If she was in front of you right now, what would you tell her? Right now, talk to her. Talk to her. She's listening.
9: All right. I mean, hopefully she's not hearing if this is only for you guys, but like when we broke up, because I gave her a promise ring and I took it off her finger because she broke it. So I'm like, you don't need that ring anymore. So give it back to me. It's not about the money. I'm just like, you broke what I told you, that we were to be in the good and the bad, and we're going to be together. So if you decide to take that ring off, give it back. If you want to leave me, so she gave it back. So I still carry it with me, but it's just like, Again, it's a principle.
7: Pero there's no allegedly. It's over.
6: It's over. Yes,
3: you admitted you guys broke up right now.
9: Yeah,
3: you said when I broke up with her and I took the ring off and I made her give me the ring. So you guys are broken up.
4: You're single, fool.
9: All right, so what's up?
3: Then stay away from her. Don't pull up to where she's partying.
4: Yeah, leave her alone.
6: What do I do?
9: Nah, I mean, I don't do that no more. Like, I don't do that.
7: No more.
6: That was yesterday. Question. You said you carry the promise ring around with you?
9: Yeah, it's in my wallet.
6: You have it with you right now?
9: Yeah.
6: Throw it out the window.
10: Throw it out the car window right now. Why do you still have that, brother?
7: Literally throw it out the window right there nearby 2600 olive.
3: let me have a look at it.
7: Let me pick that up real quick, perro.
10: Why are you keeping it?
7: Promise me something.
9: I think I still have faith that she's going to come back.
6: She's gone.
3: You broke up with her.
7: She's so gone, bro.
9: She broke up with me, I think.
3: You did. You're like, if you want to leave, give me the ring. And then she gave it to you.
6: Yeah, bro.
7: You're leaving?
9: She didn't want to. You know how hard that was? Like, that situation? Like, she had to stare at it. And when she was like, I don't want to take it off. And I'm like, all right, well, you're
3: so
9: making a decision.
3: So she wanted to stay with you, and you forced her to take it off.
6: You did.
9: Now she's like, partying. Take it off.
4: Yeah, it's a principle with her, too, because you forced her to take it off. She was waiting for you to be like, no, baby.
9: Angie, whose team are we on? Are we on my team or her team?
3: No, we're on hers.
4: Yeah, we're on hers.
6: Bro. Yeah, bro, she's gone.
10: Yeah, she's gone.
3: We're on Chivas' team, bro.
6: Yeah,
3: no,
6: we are on
9: Chivas. That's what we're doing.
7: Aguila uno aquí, Aguila uno aquí. I got you.
3: All right, bro. So it seems like you're kind of on the downside of things, but you'll get up again, brother.
7: Yeah,
3: you'll get up again.
7: We love you, bro.
9: I hope so.
10: There's not that many options in Hesperia, though.
3: Yeah.
9: There's not. It's your cousin or it's a coyote, so we're going to be over.
7: Métete la droga.
9: Yeah. Put your barefoot on the sick one.
3: And all you had to do was put your woman first, and you didn't. Now you have to deal with a prima or a coyote.
6: Damn.
3: All right. Have a good one, bro.
9: All right.
3: Do you have anything to say to people that are listening to the Homie Upline? They voted to hear your update.
9: Mm-hmm. Don't fall in love.
10: He's listening to Future right now. He's listening to all the sad songs.
3: Yeah, we'll send you a playlist. Bye, brother.
9: All right. Love you guys. Bye.
6: Don't fall in love.
7: Don't fall in love.
4: Oh, he's going through it.
7: Nobody said I love you back.
6: Yeah.
7: Yeah. He's like, I love you guys. All right, man. Have a good one, bro.
4: All right, later.
6: Peace out, dog.
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6: 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Got a slip in the Cajon Pass. Two-way lane shut down for a big rear crash. 15 northbound past the 138 and traffic slowed suddenly. In Linwood, crashed on the shoulder 105 eastbound before Long Beach, causing delays from Wilmington. And crashed in Colton Block in three lanes 10 westbound past Mount Vernon.
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23: I don't think there's one called Crime.
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22: But I don't have

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1: Great Scott!
2: Hella studious.
3: What's 9 plus 10?
4: 21.
2: Look at this studious fool.
0: Perritos, Gen Z is doing something this time that has gone too far, man.
5: What?
0: Enough is enough. Can you believe that Gen Z is actually taking their parents to job interviews?
6: Job interviews,
0: perritos. It says that 1 in 5 Gen Z workers admitted that they brought their parents to a job interview. Mm-hmm. 21 said a parent reached out to a potential employer for them.
5: Oh, what?
6: That's wild.
0: Are you kidding me,
6: That's dog? Crazy.
0: Dude, I didn't even want my parents at PTA meetings, dog.
6: I know.
0: I didn't want my parents at the assemblies.
5: Can we see where Gen Z is? Because we were talking, I was thinking about this the other day.
7: Yeah.
5: Because we were like, oh, Gen Z isn't drinking like everybody else, right? And it's like, yeah, because some of them are not even 21 yet. Right? Like, it would make sense that they're not drinking like the rest of everybody because they can't legally do it. And if they're doing it illegally, like maybe some of us in this room, they're not going to report that they're doing it.
7: Oh, yeah, for sure.
5: They're going to snitch on themselves.
6: Gen Z is 1997 through 2012.
5: So, but what age is the youngest Gen Z right
6: 14.
5: Now?
6: 14.
5: You see, like, that makes more sense. Like,
6: they're behind, honestly. 14 to 29.
5: When we're like, oh, yeah, Gen Z's so lame, they're not drinking. It's like, they're 14.
6: Still behind.
5: The youngest Gen Z.
6: That's the oldest.
0: To 2000 and what?
8: 1997?
6: Yeah, so that would
0: be the oldest. That would be the oldest.
6: I said youngest is 14.
5: Ooh, we're fighting.
0: That's my son's. Yeah, that's my son's age.
5: Yeah. Like my son's Gen Z. He's 20.
0: Yeah.
7: Oh, he can't drink.
5: He can't drink yet.
7: Legally.
6: Gen Alpha's below that. Yeah.
5: So I would understand why they're taking.
6: But
5: their
6: why are they taking their parents? I don't get that.
5: Okay. I took my dad to my first interview at Pizza Hut, and he convinced me not to do the interview.
7: Wait, what?
5: Because I wanted a job, I wanted paper things. And he's like, Mija, I'll just buy you what you need. Like, don't do it. He didn't want me out in the world.
6: Oh, and I didn't do it.
5: Yeah. Pizza Hut almost had me.
6: Oh, wow.
5: Yeah, so.
6: No, one time I went to a bank, and then my mom was like, you better go talk to the manager and give her your application. And I was like, that's not how jobs work, Mom. Like, that doesn't do. You have to apply online now. I don't care. Go talk to her. And it worked.
5: Yeah.
7: Like, oh, you got the gig.
6: I did. Wow. Eventually, yeah.
7: Wow.
6: But I didn't take her with me. Like, she just was, like, driving me around. And then she's like, go run in that bank right now. Come out with a job.
5: Steal it.
6: Come out with a job.
0: It says that 10% had a parent negotiate their job offer or salary.
6: That's crazy.
0: That's
6: your agent?
0: That's a straight agent. That's straight little Marty right there running around.
5: Yeah.
0: That's a
5: manager's thing.
6: He will accept nothing less than $18.
5: And then, Gen Z's not driving, so we have to take them to their freaking job interview.
0: You know what's crazy is that, like, I look at my 14-year-old son, and I'm like, bro, at your age? No, hombre, vale.
5: Sí.
0: I was already crashing into houses.
7: Oh, well, you shouldn't.
0: Hung over on the Thursday. No, I'm saying 14-year-olds in the 2000s and 90s is...
5: Yeah.
0: Yeah, right.
6: Yeah, that's 14, crazy. Yeah, me and my cousin were already breaking into a liquor cabinet stealing the fundador.
7: What?
6: No,
0: I see him, though. He runs out to take a trash. He's running around and then runs inside. I'm like, what's wrong with you? It's dark outside, Dad. Dude, what the hell is wrong with you? It's right across the street.
6: We used to live for the darkness. Can't wait till it got dark. You sneak out.
5: Used to come alive in the darkness.
0: You're sneaking out. You're over there. It's dark outside.
5: You would be what people are afraid of in the dark.
0: Yeah.
5: Before, in the bushes. But let them.
0: He's like, Dad, I saw a striped cat. I was like, a raccoon fool?
7: Oh my gosh.
6: A striped cat.
0: I was like, that's a raccoon, dog. What?
5: Life experience.
0: Anyways, be careful, Gen Z, because experts say that too much involvement can hurt your opportunities at a job. Not like you're trying to get one anyways, but...
5: Maybe the parents are going to make sure they
6: To make
5: win.
6: Sure they actually
5: say, like,
6: got
5: oh,
6: the
5: yeah,
6: job.
5: Mom. Yeah.
6: That's what it is.
5: Yeah,
6: that's
5: I just didn't like the vibe in their mom.
6: So, that was my sister. Bad vibes in there.
5: Vibes?
6: Yeah, for the third job in a row? What do you mean?
0: Yeah. They wanted me to be there exactly at 8.
5: Mom, come on. You know me.
0: There's not even like a grace period, like 30-minute grace period.
5: I need to film my get ready with me, Mom. It's going to take a while. Thank you, Kud.
2: Hello, studios. Look at this studious ass fool.

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8: 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We're not against rappers. But we are against those thugs.

0: Cypher. 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Where are you from, Messe? Don't you know I'm local?
1: All right, you guys. I think it's time I settle down and get into a relationship. Maybe have some kids and everything. Because insurance...
2: Why?
1: Car insurance is about to go up for people that are single, with no kids, and that are not married.
3: Really? Oh, so like single. Wait, isn't that already a thing?
1: No, it's not a thing yet.
3: I thought we did pay a lot more for...
1: car insurance?
3: Yeah.
1: Nope.
2: I don't think so.
1: Nope. That is not a thing. But now it's going to be, and maybe your car insurance might go up to $100 more.
3: No.
1: Oh. Yes.
2: That'd be too, Angie.
3: Shut up.
1: Yeah, technically you too on paper, because you're not married, and you have no kids.
3: True, but I have a bunch of people in my insurance.
1: But, and no, this is for you, though. This is specifically for you, because you're not married.
3: No.
1: Legally, you're not married.
3: But,
1: and legally, you don't have any kids.
3: No, but, I mean, I have... I get discounts, because I have other cars under my policy.
1: But that doesn't matter about your marital
3: status. Yeah, it goes down. It doesn't matter about my, like, if I'm single or married or whatever, but...
1: So now you're going to be paying back...
3: Even more?
1: Yes, really? $100 more if you are single in the state of California.
2: That's terrible.
3: That's so dumb.
1: They're saying because unmarried people are more prone to collisions and they're not as careful.
3: What?
2: That's
3: BS.
2: That's a scam, bro.
3: Nah.
1: There's a report that there's been more accidents of single people.
3: That's so dumb because I know like they charge already more like if you're under a certain age. I think it's 25, right?
1: 25 is the age, yes.
3: So now they're saying like, well, now if you're...
2: If you're single, you don't care about your life as much as the people with the family.
1: They're not wrong.
2: That's not true.
3: Shut up, dude.
2: That's not true because I speed all the time with all of my family in the car. I don't give a care.
1: I feel like I always see Vic speeding right past me. I know it's Vic because he's going 100 miles an hour.
2: Yeah, how many dependents do I got? Yeah, how many? Hey, 100 is crazy. In Need for Speed, right? We were playing the racing game.
1: Racing game. That was fun.
2: Yeah. No, I mean, I get the logic. But
3: I don't.
2: It's just like, no, because I get it. Like, all jokes aside, I do drive more carefully with my family in the car.
1: Yeah.
2: You know, because it's like, yeah. And even my girl would tell me like, hey, you're driving like a grandpa right now. And I'm just like, well, I got the entire family in the car. I'm not going to try to speed for this, speed for that if it's not that urgent. Right. But I mean, I think it's just like wrong to penalize. Like, so what? You're single. Like, that's pressuring you to like essentially
3: get in a relationship
2: to save money. Mm-hmm. That's crazy. Same thing with taxes. It's so much more expensive to be a single person in California and make a good living. They're like, oh, they're gonna tax the hell out of you because you don't have a family.
1: Why do we have to take the consequences for not having kids, huh?
3: You said married. They have to be married.
1: Or that too, yeah.
3: Technically, Vic, you're not married, so on paper...
2: I have a kid, though. I have a kid.
3: Yeah, but on paper, you're single, right?
2: No, I know, but they're saying
1: like single people without kids, too. Or with kids. Wait.
2: No.
1: If you have a kid...
2: I'm good.
1: You're good, yeah.
2: Yeah, because I care about my life because I have a kid.
1: Yeah. Exactly. Yep.
2: Yes.
3: So either I have to have a kid or I have to be married.
1: Yeah.
2: Yeah.
3: Damn.
2: No te cuides so that te puedes cuidar.
1: But he's not wrong because the other day I was
3: so dumb.
2: You're right. Yeah, it's like, cuides. Yeah, because it's like the fact that I didn't protect myself 13 years ago.
1: God.
2: Now I'm more responsible.
1: Yeah, now you have to protect yourself all the time, you know?
2: That's crazy logic, insurance
3: that
2: company.
3: Is.
1: But that's like the thing. Like, I was driving with my mom the other day, and I've never driven so slow in my life. And I was going below the speed limit. She's like, you're going so fast. What are you doing?
3: You can't stop by that.
1: That's what I was saying. And then there's a cop by. She's like, the cop's going to stop you. What are you doing? The cop's going to... I was like, dog, what's wrong with you?
2: I need to tell the insurance company. I got my mom in the car. I'm driving like a grandpa.
1: Yeah.
2: All right?
1: Yeah,
2: just so you know.
1: Yep. So if your car insurance goes up, it's because this whole state of California, if you're single, you have no kids.
3: Like,
2: that's terrible.
1: You might get charged more. I don't like it either.
2: Yeah, that's terrible. All right. Thanks, Greg. Let's get into some cheesemation.
4: 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Summer starts with Stella Rosa.
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8: Cheesemation with Angie.
3: Okay, you guys, we all know it. Don't mess with Malice from Clips.
1: Clips.
9: Yo. I go by the name,
3: Yes, okay. So, I know. So yesterday during Petty Police, right, we were talking about how this hot dog lady was going off on Malice saying like, oh my God, you did not pay me for my $9 hot dog. And she was
2: for the glizzy.
3: Yeah, and she was calling him out online. Sounding like this.
10: Malice, yes, the guy, whatever the
5: you want to be from the rap group Eclipse. The brown heads, nugget head up in here, y'all. And he gonna go order a motherfucking Polish and then go run to his fucking truck and get in and drive off. He just did a whole fucking concert at Laugh-A-Falooza. You better send me my motherfucking money for that Polish motherfucker.
3: Yeah, she was pissed online. She was calling him out. All that for $9.
2: $9 of a Polish.
1: Hella viral, too.
3: Dude, yeah, she even posted a picture of him and calling him Stop Thief.
2: And what? She called him a nugget head.
1: Yeah, that's
2: pretty terrible. I've never heard that before.
3: Neither
2: have I. That's an insult.
3: But now Malice clapped back, okay? Because he has footage. Obviously, he was in there, like, he went to the hot dog place, and he was in there with his security guard, mm-hmm. with the camera guy, and he was mic'd up.
2: Oh,
3: so,
2: yeah.
3: This fool has, he has footage about what actually happened.
2: Oh.
3: And this lady straight up lied. She's a freaking liar. Listen.
6: How much was this thing, though? Oh, really? Damn, I didn't get to thank him in there.
3: Dude, he put the whole video out. It's like a 2.5-minute video. You can check it out on Brownback Mornings 106.
1: Yeah.
3: And you can see it. You can hear it, her saying that, like, it's on the house. It's on me.
2: Wow.
3: They have that on footage.
2: And the security guard and the camera person, whoever else he was with, wouldn't make that up.
1: Yeah.
3: No.
2: Because
3: they know.
2: $9 isn't worth this type of controversy Malice's side. You know what I'm saying? So, like, I completely believe in. And he even said, oh, man, I didn't even get to thank him.
1: Yeah.
2: Like, come on.
3: He didn't even know. Dude, on the audio, you can hear them say, like, we love you.
1: Yeah,
2: they were being super nice to him.
3: Completely different vibe.
2: They literally asked him, do you want a Polish fries and a drink? And then he's like, nah, just a Polish.
3: Yep.
1: Yeah.
2: Chicago style. So it's like, they're being welcoming, and they asked him what he wanted. He didn't take too much. He didn't say, I want 5 Polish hot dogs. I'm trying to, you know what I'm saying? That would have been a little different.
1: Yeah.
2: If he ran off with, like, $100 worth of food, didn't thank him, didn't say anything. But apparently, this lady is making up a bunch of stuff about
3: it's so dumb.
2: A non-situation.
1: Caught in 4K because he was vlogging.
3: Yeah, she's so dumb, dude. It's all that for $9. But people just want to go viral.
1: I mean, yeah.
2: Mission accomplished.
1: It worked.
3: Dumb.
2: Oh.
1: Just
3: and a liar. Yeah. All right, that's it for Chismation, brought to you guys by your Toyota dealers. I'm Angie from Brownback Mornings on Power 106.
2: Thanks, Angie. Let's get into some rap sheet.
7: If it's hip-hop, you know Letty's on.
10: There I go. Rap sheet.
7: Letty set go.
2: All right, you guys. Diddy's electronics and cash were confiscated by Uncle Sam.
1: What?
2: His Uncle Sam. Okay, so as you might remember, Sean Diddy Combs was sentenced to 50 months in Fort Dix prison last year. And we've recently been hearing news that was, like, in his favor about his release date getting moved up.
3: Yes, that makes no sense.
2: It keeps getting moved up. But, you guys, bad news. Double bad news, because his release date just got pushed back to February 20, 2028. Because of a violent fight that he was involved in, and that landed him in a special housing unit.
1: Yeah.
2: The SHU. SHU. That's the SHU.
1: Uh-huh.
2: That's when people say, like, they're in the SHU. It's like, like in the hole.
1: They got in trouble.
2: You know what I'm saying? Yeah. Gotcha. He got in trouble. And now, to add, you know, more on top of that, the judge in his criminal case, he just signed an order handing over a bunch of his stuff over to Uncle Sam that was confiscated during his arrest and raids on his homes. Okay. He lost $9,000 in cash.
3: That's nothing for him.
2: He lost a bunch of his iPads. Could have personal information on there.
1: Yeah.
2: Mm. Hard drives, which could include footage and also possibly music. Eh. We don't know what's in there.
1: That is true.
2: Or more freaky tapes. We're not sure. And then, all that happened while his homes were raided. So all that stuff, it was, like, confiscated.
1: Yeah.
2: But now it's getting turned over and it's property of the government.
1: There's going to be some leaked stuff. Probably. I feel it already. I feel it.
2: It could be, yeah. You turn on the hard drive, you see what's in there, they look it over. Like, now it's not his property anymore. It's literally the government's property, so they could do whatever the hell they want with it.
1: Oh, God.
2: It's terrible. But have you guys ever had anything confiscated? That you're like,
1: my phone in school.
3: Oh, my God.
2: Yeah.
3: You're on your phone? Yeah. Dude, okay, so in middle school, like, apparently, like, you couldn't have artists or anything like that, right? Because it was, like, it was bad.
2: Mm-hmm.
3: And so I was really obsessed with Nelly. My whole binder was on Nelly. And they confiscated all that.
2: Same thing with me. I got my phone confiscated one time. It was terrible. My hats at school.
1: That happens all the time.
2: And then you go pick it up and it's not there anymore.
3: Yeah. It's mine.
2: But at least I'm not Diddy. All right. That was Rap Sheet. I'm Rosecrans Victor, Brownback Mornings on Power 106.
3: 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Greg, what's coming up with Ice Grove?
1: Yes, if you ever thought about going to college to get your degree, I might have found the easiest way to get it.
3: Oh. Yeah. Listen up, guys. That's next, Power 106.
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11: 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Crash in Pomona on the 10 westbound at Town Avenue, causing delays Mountain Avenue. And Solomon Park on the 10 westbound at Fraser has just sold from Citrus.
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3: Yeah. Ice.

0: and we gotta bring in a petty king to the conversation. Oh. Y'all know Steve Lacy. I wish I knew. I wish I knew you wanted me. I wish I knew. Bad habit, man. Bruh, that was 4 years ago.
1: What?
0: Four years ago, Bad Habit. And the thing with Steve Lacy is he was like an avant-garde like artist, and then Bad Habit kind of blew him up to the world.
2: Yeah. Yep.
0: So much so that he started having altercations in his concerts, throwing stuff, like fans would throw disposable cameras or phones at him.
1: Damn.
0: He was pissed. Listen. Breaking someone's camera, like he was all about, like, I hate these kids.
1: Now
0: he's opened up and talked about how annoying his fans were and how he had to get used to them because, yes, they were a bunch of kids. Initially, he had people that were his age be fans or maybe college, and then it turned to actual children. Listen.
3: And then it was like kids, you know, Gemini Rice is like opening me up to like real kids being, and I'm like, y'all are rowdy.

0: Yes. And at first I was like, whoa, whoa, whoa. It's like, you know, this like a bunch of my little cousins are here. And I'm like, y'all are so annoying.
1: He hated his fans at first.
2: I get it.
1: Annoying kids.
3: It's funny.
1: Kids.
3: I'd rather have kids in my shows than belligerent drunk adults sometimes.
1: Sometimes they're like one and the same, to be honest. Yeah.
4: I love the fact that you can't control who's a fan of you.
2: Right, right.
4: You know, so you can just put art out into the world like Steve Lacy did, and you don't know who's going to gravitate towards it, and it might be people you would never get along with or never want to be around.
2: In real life.
4: But it is what it is.
2: And bad habits is so infectious. Everybody loves bad habits. Yeah. But more and more we see like artists kind of beef it with their fans, like a Doja Cat or her fans or Frank Ocean and stuff like that.
4: Yep.
2: But at least Steve Lacy's opening up like, no, it was actual kids and they were freaking annoying.
5: At them kids.
2: He said, though, that afterwards he just started to learn with the go with the flow. Okay. They taught him about like getting trolled, so it actually helped him out. He got a cool relationship with his fandom. Not with the kids, they were acting like it, but with the fandom.
4: But when he was like, I hate my fans, they're like, yeah, we love you. He's so edgy, oh my god.
3: Yeah, he's awesome.
4: Yeah.
2: He called me annoying.
3: Yeah.
2: Just like my mom. Hey, we have kid fans.
1: We do.
2: So that's a little brown bag.
1: Brown
4: bag loves the kids.
2: Yeah. We do. Which one of us loves the kids the least in here?
4: Greg.
5: Yeah.
4: Mm-hmm. At the backpack giveaway, like, he didn't want them to choose the color. He just, this is your color.
5: I was like, you think you had a choice?
2: What? Mm-hmm.
5: Grab this backpack and go.
2: He's trying to teach him a lesson. The backpack color?
5: Don't even look at the side of it. I took it. Yeah.
4: What color is it? Greg is like, they're like, what color is it? Greg is like, it's free.
5: Yeah.
2: It's the free color.
5: Do you want it or not?
3: I think I heard him say, you're not going to graduate anyways.
4: Yeah. Crazy guy, man.
2: What a crazy
4: and
2: man.
4: And all the kids love him because of TikTok.
2: There you go.
5: Know? That's true.
4: He's our Steve Lacy right here.
2: Steve Lacy, very old.
3: He's like, I'll see you at Walmart in 5 years.
2: Wow. My little bad habit. All right. That was Petty Police. I'm Lethie for Brown Bag Mornings. I'm Power 106. Scrolling with the
5: homies. All right, have you guys ever thought about going back to college, getting a degree?
2: No.
4: Yeah.
3: No.
5: Yeah?
2: Mm-hmm. No.
4: What finishing degree? What when I started.
5: What degree would you want to get?
4: Radio.
5: Okay, radio.
2: Oh,
5: okay.
2: My gosh. Yes, please go. Please go get it. Please go and come back.
4: I feel like I just want to make it one day, you know what I'm saying?
2: Oh, he's he's so annoying.
5: Why are you biting your pen like that?
4: I don't know.
2: So weird.
1: He's biting his pen and looking at you.
2: Hungry. Tell him something.
3: No, don't go.
2: Wow. I would want to go to cosmetology tomorrow. School.
5: Cosmetology
3: yeah. school?
2: Oh. to learn how to hair? Do makeup.
3: I did barbering school.
2: Oh, you did?
3: Yeah.
2: No se nota.
4: Hey,
2: here
4: with the
2: ah! Oh.
3: Here, let me shave you, Kelly. I'll show you.
2: Light me up.
3: Let me line you up.
2: Prove
3: dog.
2: It. Prove it.
3: I'll line you up right now.
2: All right, Greg, look what you're starting.
5: Well, Lethie Khan, I feel like you guys are going to enjoy this degree a lot.
2: Ooh.
5: And ASU, Arizona State University is offering it. It's called the Content Creation Program. That's going to turn you into a professional influencer.
2: Influencer.
5: You get a major in
2: By the way, we're all influencers, but I like that you just called me and Khan them.
5: You guys are like,
2: Angie's literally going to Apple.
4: She's going to Apple tomorrow.
2: And then Vic eats apples. So
4: I see you guys
2: Vic,
4: do your thing.
2: Vic posts his fits.
4: Yeah.
1: On your hats.
3: He's a fashion icon.
4: That too. Icon. Yeah, I didn't want to bring it up, but thank you.
3: You are a fashion icon.
4: Thank you.
3: In the radio world, he's a fashion icon.
4: An audio only platform.
2: That's a good one. Okay.
5: Well,
2: what's happening in this freaking content creation?
5: In these classes, you're going to learn content production, digital influencing, podcasting, videography, photography, and brand storytelling. It's a 4-year program, all right? And
3: 4 years?
5: Yes, 4-year program.
2: YouTube will teach you in 3 months.
5: And you do need to take a mathematics class while you are doing it.
2: A math class?
4: Out of the money.
5: Yes.
1: The money. The money.
3: It took me 8 years.
2: First time she was in my math class. Come on.
3: That's pretty good.
2: Yeah, I just wonder because you could even go to school for radio, and that's something that I personally did, and all
5: I did
2: that
5: too.
2: But there's people that could go to school and never make it because they don't have that extra it.
3: That's what I was gonna say. Like ability,
2: content,
3: you can't teach that.
2: Yeah,
5: yeah. One of the funniest things about this program is that they take you to Los Angeles Creative Studios out here, and they try to teach you the LA way of being an influencer.
2: Oh goodness!
5: So they're like, let's get hands-on experience for people that are influencers over here. to teach it.
2: But what does that mean?
4: Not to hate, but I feel like it's not going to work.
5: Why is that?
4: Because it has to be organic. It has to be you. If everybody's following the same carbon copy, there's just going to be a billion people that are doing the exact same methods.
5: I mean,
4: coming out of Arizona.
2: I don't think it's going to work is that it's a four-year program and trends on social media change in 1 year,
3: all the time.
2: Four times.
4: Month to month.
2: So you could be telling someone, hey, this is what works on social, and literally in 3 months, not going to work anymore.
3: I mean, just for example, right now, the game is streaming. It's not as much as it, you know what I'm saying?
2: I thought the game's on stream.
3: Things change all the time on social media.
2: Yeah, yeah.
3: You know?
5: Their big thing about the careers that are there to offer, so when you major and get it. So you can go into a communication specialist. You'll be making $76,000 a year.
2: What is even a communication specialist?
3: Greg, marketing.
2: Hey, Greg's a new instructor.
5: Marketing associate.
2: This is a new job.
5: Marketing associate, $133,000 a year.
3: Greg's about to end
4: Greg,
3: with.
4: Are you
3: scholarships?
4: Is he recruiting us?
5: He is. Marketing manager, $166,000 a year. Public relationship manager, $146,000
2: a year.
5: PR
2: person?
5: Yes, public relations specialist, $74,000
2: a year. PR person, you just gotta be a thought for that. And then you know everyone. Vic was PR before.
1: You little thought.
4: That was great.
3: He's like, yeah, man, I'm gonna need that $4,000 retainer a month, man. First place I'm taking.
5: Let's just start our own class. How about that?
2: Yeah.
5: We can teach people.
2: No, because some people can't be taught.
5: That is true.
2: And
5: that
2: if
5: is
2: you
5: true.
2: Have it, ya lo tienes.
5: Yeah,
2: you know?
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5: Yes.
6: 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With Concrete Storm.
3: Perritos, it is going down for the weather Wednesday, August 5th. First, we smash to the city of Azusa. You're going to be hotter than a bottle of Cholula, 91 and 67 degrees. Next, we represent all loud in the city of Bellflower in my Eddie Bauer screaming brown bag. We all power.
2: It's
3: 87 and 69 degrees. Next, we weather this heat in the city of Coweena. It's going to hit you like a racket from Serena. 92 degrees and 68 degrees at night. Lastly, we hit the waves over there in the city of Palos Verdes. It's program time. Drop down and give me burpees. Rancho, Palos Verdes, 74 and 68 degrees, perritos. It's going to be hot again.
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3: 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Azusa, UOB, 91, 67. Bellflower, 87 and 69 degrees. Coweena, 92 and 68. Rancho Palos Verdes, 74 and 68 degrees. 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

0: two, one.
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0: Homie Helpline. Ring it back.
2: Ring it back. Ring it back.
0: Revisiting the craziest calls of the year.
2: Ring it back.
0: The updates you've been waiting for. Number three.
3: That's right. We are counting down the homie helplines that you voted for on Brown Bag Mornings 106 on Instagram so we could find out what's been going on since they hung up on us. All right. Yeah. And a lot of drama, I'm already telling you. All right. Today's Ring It Back is from Peter the Pumpkin Eater, Pickle
4: Ooh,
3: Pepper,
4: the
3: Peter Peckers, Purple, all
4: purple,
3: that.
4: What'd you say, Vic?
5: Purple-headed yogurt slinger.
3: It went down this past May 26th. He hit us up because his ex posted his schlong out into the universe, and things have went wrong ever since, all right? Let's get into number three right here on Power 106.
0: Number three.
6: All right, check this out, homie.
0: You need a homie or need some help?
6: We need your help!
0: We need a line? phone line? We got you, for the homie helpline.
5: Peter needs our help.
7: Peter
5: hit us up and said, "What's up, Brown Bag? I'm Peter, and I'm in a pickle. I just broke up with my girl of 3 years. We're both 22. And she hacked my Instagram and did something very bad.
7: Oh.
5: Last weekend, we were out bar hopping when we got into a huge argument.
3: Oh, this is recent.
5: Yeah. She got upset and decided she wanted to walk home. Been there.
3: Oh, wow. We do that.
5: Been there.
4: I've done that
3: pregnant.
4: Oh, pregnant.
3: Yeah, in the heat in El Monte.
5: Just get in the car. Get in the car. Okay. He said, I tried to get her in the Uber, but I felt like she was about to get physical, so I called her mom to come pick her up.
7: God, he got the mom.
5: Once I got back to the apartment, she told me to leave, so I packed my stuff and moved back into my mom's house after living with my girl for the past 2 years.
7: Oh.
5: Now here's where it gets crazier.
3: Tell me.
5: A while back, I got caught cheating, and to gain her trust back, I gave her all my passwords and access to everything.
4: Why would you do that?
3: Because
7: he cheated.
3: Trust, like,
5: trying to get the trust back.
4: Yeah.
5: He said, so after this breakup, a few days went by without us speaking. Then suddenly, my homie called me and was like, bro, Peter, why did you post your willy? My heart sank. I instantly clicked on my app and deleted the story post. Brown Bag, she logged into my Instagram and posted my purple-headed yogurt slinger for everybody to see.
4: Purple-headed?
7: Why is he calling it that?
3: He didn't say that, Vic.
5: He said the bad word, but I just had to substitute it with something.
3: And that's what you said?
7: You might want to
3: slinger.
5: Purple-headed yogurt slinger.
7: I don't think that's normal.
3: Yeah, it does give a weird picture.
5: Yeah. It does, yeah. He said, it still gives me anxiety to think about who saw it. To make it worse, her email is the recovery email on my account.
3: Oh.
5: So every time I try to reset my password, the code goes straight to her phone.
4: Yeah, that sucks.
5: After this, I blocked her on everything. But she had one more trick up her sleeve. She logged into my burner account and messaged me saying she needs closure and one last talk. Brown Bag, should I forgive her for posting my pecker and talk to her or keep her blocked and press charges?
3: I'm glad you brought that up because that is definitely...
4: Very illegal.
3: That's a crime. Illegal. That's revenge P. Peter's on the line.
5: Peter!
8: Yo, what's up, Brown Bag? How's it going?
7: Dude, he's so happy.
3: How's it hanging, brother?
8: I was telling y'all guys yesterday, I'm like, any promo is good promo, right?
3: Okay, so hold on. You don't mind that she posted it?
8: Nah, definitely I do. I'm just trying to be positive about it.
3: Trying to be a player about it.
5: He said, you said you couldn't imagine how many people saw it. Like every time you think about it.
8: Yeah, boy. I'm telling you, it wasn't one that I sent her. It was we were both in bed together, and she took a selfie and she caught me straight crashed out full with it all out. You know.
5: Gummy worm status, huh?
8: Yeah, so I was like, dang. Oh. And then she cropped herself out of the picture, you know? And she just put me right there, laid out.
5: Posted the Twizzler.
3: All tired.
8: Yeah, and I was like
5: that. And it was cold that night, too. Damn.
8: It was cold that night, bro. What can I say?
3: Okay.
7: Oh my God, you're a homie.
8: Hey, now I'm telling you, the homies that they've been calling me Peter Davidson now. Fool. I'm like, get
4: oh, that's awesome.
3: If I'm thinking so like a toxica, she posted it to embarrass you.
1: But would she have posted it looking good or looking not good?
3: Yeah, fool.
1: Because you just said Pete or Davidson, the assumption is that he has a big one. Are you saying that it looked like that?
8: I mean, yeah, I mean, because I can tell, like, who saw it because they've been talking to me more respectfully now. I can't just
3: Company.
8: Yeah, it was, like, just, like, it was, like, so random, you know, because, like, telling you Friday, you know, like, I left, and I haven't talked to her since. Mm-hmm. And, you know, that was, like, I think her last-ditch effort to try to get, like, my attention, you know?
9: That's a way to get your attention.
5: Oh, definitely got your attention.
1: So you left the crib, you guys have lived together for a couple years.
8: Yeah, we lived together for 2 years, you know, and it's, like, I feel like one of the big reasons I moved in was kind of like, you know, like that whole thing, like I got caught cheating and I just kind of wanted her to trust me, you know, so like I just wanted to be around her more, but I feel like I gave a lot of like, oh no, I just like, because I did that, like she kind of like was like, oh, I have this against you now. And like at the end of the day, like I know that like, damn, like we should have cut things off like when I first did that. And like I knew like shit would have been bad, but like I just wanted to like make things right.
1: Yeah. You made the right choice. You made the right choice to dip, and then it seems like now she's going through Peter withdrawals.
9: Yeah, she wants the Peter.
5: Yeah.
1: She's itching for you, brother. And so, and I'm assuming she's just dealing in her. She's not being mature about it. She's trying to find any way to get to your attention. And one of the ways is posting your pecker on Instagram. Was it close friends or everyone could see it?
8: Luckily, it was like an account that I had for like a car. Like it was like a car account where I'd post pictures and stuff.
9: Yeah.
8: So I only had like 28 followers, you know, but I don't know how long it was up there, like before like my
1: before
8: friend called me, because like I just like,
9: yeah,
5: people could,
8: you know,
5: also
8: I just went
5: it
8: up there and like took it down, you know?
5: Screenshots last forever too.
1: Yeah. And then she has your burner account?
8: Yeah, she has like, she has my burner account. Mm-hmm. She has like my main account linked under like her email.
9: Why do you have a burner?
8: No, my burner is my car account.
9: Oh, yeah. Yeah,
1: oh right, gotcha. Okay, right. Oh, so she hit you she hit you on your personal from the one that she posted the pecker on.
8: Yeah.
1: Okay.
8: Yeah.
1: And so you feel she's hitting you up to talk, and you're wondering, should I give her that closure conversation?
8: Yeah, because I'm like, at the end of the day, I'm like, hey, my skateboard is still in her trunk. Dude, I got to get that out. I'm like, I got no weight right now.
9: You want the skateboard, buddy.
8: You know, I got my skateboard. I got a laptop there, and it's like...
1: Oh, yeah, she has your positions. You know, like, yeah. You still
8: you know what I mean? It's like, also, like, I get, like, where she's coming from. Like, it's been 3 years. Like, I don't want her to think I'm heartless, and, like, I don't feel any type of way about it. But at the same time, you know, like, I just don't even want to see her no more. Like, I just want to, like, live my life and, like, you know, just continue on my healing process.
1: Yeah. And you're going to have withdrawals, too. You're going to have moments where you want to get back. But it does seem like, honestly, anybody listening would be like, yeah, bro, you're not in a good relationship right now. You're in a relationship where you've done wrong, where she's done wrong, where you guys don't really handle your... Because bad things and, like, obstacles are going to come in, but it doesn't seem like you guys are handling them too well. But on both ends. So it seems like you are making the best decision to walk away. But you know if you unblock her or forgive her, might end up a little bit on the... You might get back together again.
5: Peter, what have you been doing since? Like, what happened since you left? Like, how have you been?
8: Oh, my God. Dude, I'm telling you, I had the craziest weekend. Friday broke up. Saturday, tried going to the club, you know, like, trying to get, like, validation, attention, whatever, like, you know? Awesome. And then I'm end up getting down at the club.
9: Nice.
8: And then I'm and then, like, you know, and then I get home, like, at 4 a.m.
9: Damn.
8: Spend a good day with the fam on Sunday, not gonna lie, but Sunday night is when she posted it, and I was like, dang, I was like, back-to-back-to-back days.
9: Hey, have you thought about starting OnlyFans, because it's already posted?
8: Hey, the way things been going right now, all these influencers, like, it's my first time back on social media in a minute, and it's like, hey, if I can get paid for it, I might as well ask. Nah, definitely not.
5: As he was saying it, he's like, what am I saying?
1: He's trying to play. You don't have to show out for us, I promise you, brother. All right.
8: Yeah, it's just been hectic last couple of days, and it's like, dude, like, do I talk to her? Do I give her the closure? Or do I just did, like, from her life? Like, I told somebody to pick up my stuff for me, you know?
1: That part. All right, let's help out little Peter, or big Peter, I'm sorry. Let's help him out. Peter wants to know if he should meet up with his ex who's hitting him up and saying, like, hey, we need closure. They just had, like, a really rocky weekend, clearly in a toxic relationship. Been together since they were about 19, 20. They're 22 now, and he understands, like, bro, it's toxic. I need to get out of here, but something keeps pulling me back. Should he go back and get closure, which also leaves it up a very risky area of getting back with his ex, or should he cut her off? All right, or even press charges, because, hey, that's a real thing. Let's go to Peter. Otro Peter.
3: and Garden Grove. What's up, Peter, that got his nudes exposed?
1: What?
3: Oh my gosh, Peter.
10: Yo.
3: What's up, brother? Buenos dias, Peter. What happened to you, man?
10: Good morning. All right, so I was in a toxic relationship as well, and long story short, she leaked some nudes, which, you know, of the pecker, and hey, I thought it was going to be all bad, but in reality, it was pretty good, you know, because I ended up getting someone for friends on board.
1: Yeah. What?
9: Oh, my God.
10: People were hitting me up like, hey, whoa, I didn't know, you know. The woodpecker was pecking.
9: I
10: was like, damn.
9: I didn't know the woodpecker was pecking.
1: Dude, what the hell?
9: Hey, that's you.
10: Hey, you know, sometimes you get blessed certain ways.
9: This guy.
1: Hey, okay. Peters.
3: And you knew it was her. You know she leaked it, or did she post it somewhere? What was the leak, my friend?
10: At the time, I'm going a little old, so at the time it was MySpace.
3: Oh, she posted on MySpace.
5: There wasn't even laws for it then.
3: Facts. I was going to say, did you take her to court? But literally back then, that didn't exist. Yeah.
10: No court, but my account got banned for that.
1: Oh, yeah.
7: Can you imagine? You go to his page and it's like right on the board, like the big one.
5: Tom from MySpace.
3: All right. Friend. So you got closure with her. You're telling other Peter, go get closure.
10: Yeah, go get closure, but just keep it at that.
3: And
10: no,
3: what did
10: away.
3: Closure mean to you? What did closure mean to you? Did you guys get down like
9: one last ride?
3: I knew it.
10: No. Too toxic. I would have, but you know, it was too toxic. I had to just take her out, a little dinner, and then we had a talk and left it at that. I went to the park to talk though.
3: We went to the park and then went to pick up her homegirl.
10: Yes.
9: All public places.
10: No. Have some respect. You know, I waited like a week or two.
1: Oh, my gosh.
9: you're awesome, dude.
3: You're awesome.
9: It worked out.
3: He also got himself exposed. It led to something better for him.
9: Her friends.
3: Unfortunately. And he knew to cut it off. Hits in Compton. What should he do? Hits, good morning.
11: Good morning. I think he should block her and press charges.
3: Why you say that?
11: Toxic never gets better. I've been in a similar situation with my child's father 13 years ago. I just had a newborn. We was going through court, and I got woke up in the middle of the night with a bunch of phone calls. This guy made a Facebook. He put all the news I ever sent him on there. He put my number. It went crazy.
9: What?
3: Yep.
9: What?
3: Yep.
11: It went crazy. I was so embarrassed.
3: Hell yeah.
11: I'm a plus-size woman. I was so embarrassed. I ain't insecure, but man.
3: No, of course not. And it shouldn't be. Just that's your privacy. You're
5: getting a lot of
3: privacy
5: calls, though.
3: To the fullest degree.
5: You're getting a lot of calls, though. It's kind of good.
11: He put my government name. Like, he made a whole account. It wasn't clear, guidelines.
9: He was pretending to be you then, on that page.
11: Yes, and responding to people like it's me. He was setting up dates. I'm like, what?
3: That's horrible.
5: What was the strategy on that? Like, he wanted...
3: Revenge?
5: No, I know, but, like, he's getting her a bunch of dates. Like, that's like...
3: A date she don't want.
11: Yeah, exactly. Thank you.
3: Yeah.
11: So the guy that called me, he like, this isn't you. I'm like, what are you talking about? I'm asleep. He like, go on your page. My page was the same name. And I'm like, I'm not talking to nobody. He said, man, you must got some good cat because somebody is posting your pictures and your number. I called my whole family. It was so embarrassed to block the page, but they all saw it.
3: Yeah.
11: He was adding everybody on my friends list. Oh, my God.
5: Oh, my gosh.
3: So you pressed charges.
11: No, I didn't. That's why I'm trying to encourage him.
3: Yeah, because, you didn't.
11: But I did gain a lot of attention. Like, it's to the point I was so embarrassed, I ended up just starting the OnlyFans. Like, I know
3: see?
11: It sounds crazy,
3: wait,
11: but...
9: You see?
3: Wait,
5: hold on.
3: Wait,
9: I was
5: wait,
9: onto something.
3: Wait,
5: so, he did you a favor?
3: I was so embarrassed, I started an OnlyFans.
5: No, I get
3: it's
5: it.
3: Something I've you never see? Heard.
5: No,
3: yeah,
5: in
3: my life.
5: Because she's like, yake, like,
11: later, yeah. By the way, OnlyFans is like, just started COVID, but this was like 2013.
5: Jose wants to know what's the
9: what's the link? Hold on.
11: Hits you love.
5: Hits you love.
3: Hits you love.
11: Yep.
5: Hits you love.
3: Hits you love with a Z, right?
11: Yeah.
3: Hits with the Z you love, because that's how she spelled it in the call dog.
11: No,
3: no, don't
11: see.
3: That's definitely is still not the route.
9: It's already out there.
3: No, I know, but that's her probably making the best of a situation.
5: Yeah, because it was the decision was made for her.
3: Yeah.
11: And because of my shape and everything, I'm telling you, I got over 60.
12: 5,000 followers. Like, then I'm getting older. I'm over it. But I'm telling him it never gets better. And then, unfortunately, I'm stuck with a child. So I always have to deal with this type of person.
3: Well. I'm wondering, even if for the, like, because you said you guys were going through custody stuff, that type of a thing could also have been put in there. Like, hey, look at this in type of person.
12: He didn't even show up. He didn't show up.
3: Oh,
12: he knew he was cooked.
3: Yeah. For sure.
12: So he didn't even show up, so I didn't even get a chance to even present that to the judge or nothing. They just gave me everything I asked for.
3: All right, Jose, sending you a request right now. Yeah, I'm so sorry. Yeah. I'm sorry.
12: No, don't do that.
3: No, he did that. You did that. You did that. You did that.
7: Oh, he found it.
9: He's paying
7: the
9: fee. He's paying the month. First month is $9.
5: New subscriber.
7: I've never heard that before.
3: No, everyone saying get closure, I would personally say no, but everyone saying no.
5: You know how many times I thought I was going to get closure?
3: Yeah, no. It's a trap.
5: There was just an opening.
9: I've only done that once. I pulled up to a girl's house to get my stuff back, and it actually worked. Uh-huh. But I just pulled up in a new car, and then I was like, I'm out of here. Don't need you.
3: I remember. Remember? Yeah, it was your mom's car.
9: Yeah, it was my mom. My mom
3: not
9: had
3: a
9: just,
3: new car, but hilarious. She thought
9: my mom had just bought a brand new car, with brand new plates and everything. And then so I had all my stuff at my ex's house, so I pulled up in my mom's brand new car to my ex's house. She's like, whose car is this? I said, don't worry about it. Oh. Boom! And took off.
5: But that you obviously cared a lot if you did that.
9: Yeah, I did. Yes. Well, I just wanted my shirts back.
3: I think the best thing to do is definitely like go with the pal. Or have someone else grab the stuff.
7: Oh,
3: for
7: yeah,
3: you.
7: Yeah, yeah.
3: So she knows
7: laptop.
3: You mean business. Right now, she thinks like she can get to you, and she's doing her little things that probably have worked previously.
5: Emotional support. Take your mom.
3: Take somebody that low key shows her, like, oh, damn, he's really done.
9: Yeah.
3: Because right now, she knows, she has tactics. It's worked before. You guys have gone back together before. Mm-hmm. You can't do that to yourself.
5: Well, she might try to come out in her short shorts or something.
3: Yeah. The hottest you've ever seen.
5: Yeah, so bring your grandma.
9: Or
3: your grandma.
9: Start an OnlyFans.
13: 3, 2, 1. Yeah, right now. Homie Helpline. Bring it back. Bring it back. Revisiting the craziest calls of the year. Bring it back. The updates you've been waiting for.
3: And don't go anywhere because we have Peter on the line. Oh. So much has happened with Peter.
5: Peter.
3: Since May 26. Palo Morado is wild. We're talking to him, getting an

0: What part is crazy as well?
1: It hard for me.
2: His ex-girlfriend had posted his schlong on his business page. She hacked into his account, posted it. All his homies saw, and like it was just supposed to be a car page. All of a sudden, it's a
0: purple Pokemon
3: cylinder. Is that
2: so crazy? So crazy. And then clearly he cut off ties with her, and that's not okay. We do not condone that type of stuff. And she hit him up like, "Hey, let's talk, Tina." And now he's like, "Oh, should I go have that convo with her?" Plus, she has my skateboard. We didn't want him to do the talk so much because we didn't want him to get trapped back in there.
4: Yep.
2: That our homie P Rod even hooked him up with like a care package.
3: That was awesome.
2: All of that.
3: Awesome.
2: But let's find out what happened. Peter.
5: Yo, what it do, bro, man?
2: Hi, Peter.
5: Yo, what it do? Q&A, good morning.
2: Peter.
0: What up, dog?
2: Talk to us. What has happened since?
5: Bro, life has been on such an uphill lately, man. All right, so since we last talked to me, hey, things have been looking up, for real. All right, so to begin with the update, yes, I did get my skateboard back, and I have not bought it back.
2: How did you get your skateboard back?
5: All right, so this is what happened. So, like 2 months passed, and I was, like, good with, like, my skateboard already, you know? Like, I was already kind of, like, at peace with, like, my old skateboard, like, being gone. But out of nowhere, her grandma hits me up, and she's like, hey, like, she's like, my granddaughter took everything out of her room, and she just has it in the living room. Like, did she not tell you to come get it? And I'm like, nah, like, she never even told me nothing. So, like, I guess, like, all my things had been sitting in her living room for, like, a month or something, you know, just taking up space. And her grandma, like, finally reached out, and she told me to come through one day while my ex was at work. So I went, you know, pulled up in the new whip because I got a new car, guys. I saved enough.
2: Oh, wow.
6: There you go.
5: Yeah. I saved up enough. I got myself a little older Toyota. You know, it's a little beater. It gets you to point A to point B.
2: That's
5: but yeah,
2: reliable. Really reliable.
0: There you go.
5: Yeah, so I pulled up. You know, I grabbed all my things. You know, it's so nice. You know, I got to say bye to her grandma and stuff, you know, because her grandma was always super chill to me, you know. So I said bye to her, you know, and, you know, told her sorry things couldn't work out between me and your granddaughter and everything. And yeah, brown bag, I still haven't, well, I called her one night. Not going to lie, I called her one night.
2: Hold on, he let us pack her through the talking.
3: You up right now?
5: Yeah, hey, you up right now? Hear me out. Hey, I singing the whole Marvin song by Drake. Nah, I'm joking, so I started talking to her, and, like, honestly, the conversation only lasted, like, 15 seconds, and we sounded like complete strangers, honestly. I think I asked her, I'm like, where you at? She was all like, oh, I'm over here, and I was like, oh, are you drunk? She was like, yeah, and, like, you know, it was just, like, none to really talk about, honestly, you know, because, you know, even though, like, I never gave her that closure or anything, I think we had just, like, both gone to that point where, like, we, like, both clocked out, you know. I think after, like, a couple months of me, like, still not reaching out, I think she finally got to the point where she was like, you know what, I think this was, like, really over, you know. And, you know, being on the radio really helped. You know, I read all the comments, you know, and, like, all the haters being like, hey, he's right where he wants to be, you know what I'm saying? You know what, Brown Bag, I'm not, you know, I was in a place where I didn't want to be no more, you know, so I had to say it myself, you know, and I did. So anyone that's going through it right now, you know, in a toxic relationship, just know that, like, you know, deep down inside that you don't want to be with that person, you know, so you don't got to stick with them just to make things right. Maybe you did something wrong to them, you know, you just got to build up a relationship with yourself, you know. Like, life is treating me so good lately, you know. I'm in the process right now going back to college, you know, community college.
2: Question Greg wants to know is, what's up with the photos? Like, are you still sending girls photos like that?
5: I took his advice, you know. I'm going back to college, you know. I'm gonna start, like, becoming, like, an influencer, you know, and then I'm gonna have to get on that OnlyFans stuff, you know, like, once I built up a following.
3: There you go. Run with it. It's already out there, right?
5: That's what I'm saying, you know. Right. Like, hey, Greg really started the blueprint. Like, you know, there was that one girl who did that same thing, you know.
3: I want 10% of whatever you make.
2: Can you remind us why we called you Purple Peter Picker, whatever?
5: Bro, Vic did me so dirty, bro.
2: It was Vic, bro.
5: All right, so I sent the story in the DM, and, like, I swear she posted my chorizo, and, like, next thing you know, this was all, like, my purple-headed yogurt slinger. I'm like, nah.
1: Why you gotta expose me, dog?
6: I had a purple head, dog.
3: That's crazy.
1: Purple-headed yogurt slinger. There's only so many ways to say the
5: bro,
1: thing.
5: Bro, my homie's still calling me for that to this day.
2: That's a wild name. Yeah,

0: is crazy.
1: I have never heard that.
2: Me neither. Like,
1: purple-headed yogurt slinger.
3: Ah, that's what fierros. Ah, duro, duh, for days.
0: You're like squeezing it too tight or something over
3: there. Yeah, yeah, yeah. Lo vas a desmayar, homie.
4: All my homies were like, hey, why you have to get descriptive? I was like, bro, I'm out of gas.
1: Well, because you put it in the, in the message.
3: Se va a desmayar el fierro.
5: That's so funny that his homies clown him.
1: Are you dating?
4: No, I haven't been. Hey, I've been building the game back up. You know, it's going to get back up there.
1: Okay, just don't be sending girls those photos that your ex posted.
4: None of that. And I'm telling you, I never sent the photo. She took it while I was asleep.
1: So it was all like socks on the side? Yes.
4: Yeah, that's what I'm saying. Everybody in the comments were like, hey, this is Sucio. Like, what is he doing? Sending it to you. I'm like, no, bro. She caught me asleep.
5: It was cold outside.
4: It was all bad.
1: All right, my little Peter Pickle Pepper Eater. Thank you so much for giving us an update, bro.
4: Yeah, of course. Yeah, hey, thank y'all for reaching out. Hey, y'all really did help. Just know that.
1: Aw, you're welcome. Yeah, he met P-Rod.
4: He got the package, bro. Yeah, I got shoes, trucks, and wheels, and grip tape, and hardware.
1: Wow, that's a real one.
3: Rods, hardware,
4: people, man.
3: Yeah. Package.
0: All that, but...
3: Everything.
1: Everything for his purple-headed
0: yogurt slinger. I just need the game.
1: Oh, you guys. That's go. That was a Ring It Back for the ages. 2026 so far. I wonder what the rest of 26 is going to give us. Okay, now keep it here. More Brown Bag Mornings on the way.
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0: 106, LA's number one for hip hop. Buenos días. Good morning to you and you. Y tú también.
1: Yeah.
0: También mándale saludos a tus papás. Tell me, say hi, okay? Tell your friends and family what up.
1: What about the moms?
0: Yeah, friends and family.
1: Oh.
0: Papás means like both of them for some reason.
1: It does?
0: Yeah.
2: Parents.
0: Yeah, tus papás.
2: Papás is the one with parents.
0: Yeah. Mm-hmm.
1: Oh, wow.
0: Yeah. Okay, Fast and Furious tickets. We got a 4-pack of tickets for you to enjoy the new Fast and Furious ride at Hollywood Drift at Universal Studios Hollywood. Caller 10, hit us up right now so you can go. 818-520-1059. That's 818-520-1059. And Angie, what's coming up later inside? She's mission.
3: Yes, ladies, would you be mad at your man if he gave another woman a gift at work? We're talking about it next inside Chismation.
0: I'm pissed already. Power 106, keep it here.
4: Yo, man.
5: Yo.
4: Open up, man.
5: Yo, what do you want, man?
4: My girl just caught me.
5: You made her catch you?
4: I don't know how I let this happen.
5: The who?
4: The girl next door, you know? I don't know what to do.
5: Said it wasn't you.
4: All right.

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1: Yeah.
0: Good morning. Big shout out to Sergio in Rosemead. He just got hooked up with 4 tickets to experience the thrill of Fast and the Furious Hollywood Drift at Universal Studios Hollywood.
1: Yep. Congrats.
0: Congrats. I'm so jealous of you, bro.
2: What's up? This is B-Real from Cypress Hill. Where are you from, Ese? Don't you know I'm local?
3: All right, every day this week, we have been hitting you with LA lists that we came up with, and we're probably never going to be able to make lists again.
1: Because of it.
3: Hey, but I thought of a really cool topic, and okay. I'm like, we should definitely do it, okay? These are things that every LA kid did, according to your homies here at Brown Bag Mornings, okay? Usually, everyone gives different answers. Mm-hmm. We actually have one that was answered by multiple people, so that's going to be the number one thing that everyone did as an LA kid, okay? But let's go through some other ones that are very questionable and make me question the person that wrote this down. All right, things that every LA kid did: smoke weed out of an apple. Smoke
1: what?
3: Weed out of an apple.
4: I definitely did.
0: Come on, guys.
1: Oh, for
0: sure. Am I right?
3: Our producer, Ramona Chola Lady,
4: for sure.
3: Nodding her head too.
4: For sure.
0: Hey, that's a rite of passage
1: what?
0: In Los Angeles.
3: From an apple. Because you don't have the actual tools because you're still a kid. Yeah.
4: And if you did it, if you did it right, you would poke the pencil on top.
3: No.
4: Grab a little bit of oil.
3: I have my 8-year-old Jorjito in the studio.
4: You don't think Jorjito knows already?
3: No, he doesn't. LA kids don't do that, Jorjito.
4: He's like, yup.
3: Yup.
4: Yup.
3: No, no. What age is this?
0: Middle school.
3: So
0: yeah, middle school.
1: 12, 13.
4: Yeah, 12, 13. Six, oh, from goodness. 6 grade and up.
3: Goodness. Yeah. Okay, how about this one? Go to Santee Alley. Every
1: oh,
3: LA
1: oh, yeah.
0: Yeah.
3: Yep. And just to add a little bit extra, and bought a turtle. had a pet from Santee Alley. I think every LA kid's done that.
0: I got a bootleg shirt.
3: How about this? Eat In-N-Out. Every LA kid has
0: In-N-Out.
3: Of
0: course. Yeah.
1: Oh, yeah.
3: Well, I will tell you, that's a little bit traumatic for our guy Greg, because his dad just wrote In-N-Out on a piece of brown paper and said, here, that's In-N-Out.
5: As a kid, I never got In-N-Out. I just got on the bag. It said In-N-Out.
3: Yeah.
5: Yeah. He didn't want to buy it for me.
3: Mm-hmm. I didn't have In-N-Out till high school, but that's still a kid.
1: Yeah, I didn't have it till maybe college.
3: Yeah.
0: High school, because there was one right next to my high school, like
3: after the games,
1: high school, you're right.
3: After
1: high
3: the games,
1: school,
3: you go. Mm-hmm.
0: Yeah.
3: Bring down a jumper. Every LA kid has brought down a jumper.
0: Yeah.
3: Yes.
0: Yep.
3: Everyone in this room.
4: Yeah.
0: Well, another rite of passage.
3: What?
4: Yeah, that was Silver Tooth Activities.
3: Yeah,
4: that
3: was. Sure.
1: Oh, yeah,
3: for sure.
1: Well,
3: you're lucky kids. And the number one answer of what every LA kid has done: drink out of the hose.
0: That's great.
3: Yeah, that was really fun.
0: It tastes good in the 90s. Yeah. I don't know what happened.
4: I don't know. Maybe not Gen Z. Gen Z. Oh, God. Need a water bottle.
3: And you know what trips me out?
1: Mm-hmm.
3: That before, we used to have to do one by one the water balloons out of the hose.
0: Yeah.
3: Now they have the water balloons that you just twist and freaking 100 come out. Mm-hmm. I'm like, they will never know the struggle of trying to freaking fit it on the actual hose.
0: It's
1: and then
0: cheating.
1: They rip.
0: And they don't know the value of one water balloon. Because you used to.
3: So valuable. You're just holding on to it.
0: I got this.
3: You
0: one.
3: Know this took 5 minutes to make.
0: And you got to have the perfect aim. Mm-hmm. You know what I'm saying? Then you got the perfect like size of it too. You got 100, you don't value
3: things everyone did as an LA kid. Let us know what yours is in the comments on Brown Bag Mornings 106 on Instagram. I'm Letty for Brown Bag Mornings on Power 106.
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9: now. What's going on?
10: Chismation with Angie.
1: You guys, this has to be the worst husband ever, okay?
0: What?
1: There's this story going viral online.
3: Oh.
1: And it's about a gift basket at work, okay?
3: I'm so mad if this freaking happened.
1: Yeah, Letty, when I read it, I was like, what the hell? I'm ready to fight.
3: Divorce.
1: Hell yeah. So apparently, this lady goes on Twitter and she's saying how mad she's at her husband because apparently her husband at work won this gift basket filled with YSL makeup.
3: Expensive.
1: Super expensive.
3: YSL, the brand is expensive. The perfumes, the purses,
0: the
3: everything.
0: Young Slime Life.
3: Yeah.
1: Mm-hmm. A whole gift.
3: That's not Young Thug, bro.
1: A whole gift basket filled with the makeup and then also Godiva chocolates, right?
3: Oh, nice.
1: Which you would think, oh my God, he won it at work. He's going to take it to his wife.
3: Mm-hmm. Yes, as he should. Anyone would do that, right?
0: Of course,
3: if we had a potluck here or some kind of raffle and it was a YSL gift basket with a bunch of makeup and chocolate, are you taking it home to give your girl?
0: I'm getting lucky tonight.
3: Are you taking it home to give your girl? And what about you, bro?
5: Me?
3: Who are you giving it to? Probably your mom.
5: No, I was going to sell it.
3: Oh, okay. You're going to use the makeup yourself, or are you going to give it to your mom?
5: I'd probably give it to my mom. I would give it to my sister.
3: See? Yeah, there you go. Angie, what did he do?
1: This freaking guy goes ahead and he gives a whole basket to his female worker. To his co-worker.
5: Oh.
3: He has a wife.
1: A wife with a kid at home.
0: Oh, okay. I get it. Well, he has a work wife.
1: No. Because it just keeps getting worse.
3: How did she find out? Okay, yeah.
1: It keeps getting worse, okay? Because then both of them, the co-worker and him, the husband, they took a picture together with the gift basket. And the company posts it.
3: Idiots.
1: His wife sees it and then she comments, while he was posing for the photo and playing the gentleman, I was at home taking care of our son, cleaning the house, preparing for his dinner, exhausted, my eyes filled with tears instantly.
3: Yep.
1: She was mad.
3: See, you guys say you want the girl that's at home cooking and cleaning, Naista, and you give the YSL basket to the co-worker.
5: Damn. What if it was
3: him?
4: Him.
1: Yeah, husband. Yeah, that's what I'm saying. This is the worst husband ever.
4: Super.
5: What if it was in the moment, like, I don't want to take this home. Here, you have it.
3: Yeah, but don't take the photo.
4: That one, you give it to the work, and then you go get something better for your wife.
5: Yeah.
3: You don't take the photo.
4: That way everybody's happy.
3: No. If you win something like that at work, men everywhere, because this has gone viral because people are debating, like, did he do the right thing or what should he have done? You give it to your wife,
0: bro. Yeah, no, that's why.
1: It's not even a question.
0: That's why
4: I would ask Mona first. Do you want
0: it? That's why I don't give the girls a drop of water in here. You know what I'm saying? Keep it funky.
3: You just pay for our food.
1: Yeah.
3: You literally.
0: We're gonna keep that off the record.
3: No. You'll keep it funky, okay? Sugar free.
5: Take a picture with them now.
3: You know, I know I never pay with no girl, nothing. All right, brother.
0: Take a picture with me and y'all next to the pizza.
3: Yeah. You even bought my kids Starbucks today.
4: He got us pizza. Got Felicita Poquita Moss across the street. Yeah. He got a burrito. I saw you.
0: What?
3: He's talking about the janitor.
0: I might as well go home and prepare the couch.
3: Yeah. Myself, I like this pillow.
0: I'll just go straight here. Don't even worry about it.
4: Let you sleep on the couch. Wow.
3: You get the couch, not the car.
4: I get the hardwood floor.
3: All right, but let this be a lesson to you guys. Give it to your wife.
4: Yes.
3: Say it for your wife.
0: Always. Yep.
3: Text your wife. Ask her if she wants it. Send her a picture.
1: Look, babe. Look what it got us.
3: Mm-hmm.
1: That's how it got us.
3: You're dumb.
4: Oh, we got it. I got a good driver.
3: That was transmission.
1: All right, that is transmission. Brought to you guys by your Toyota. So
3: Toyota.
1: I'm power to six. So dumb.
7: You know, let these on.
9: Yeah, go.
7: Rap sheet. Let these set go.
0: All right, you guys. ASAP Rocky recently did an interview where he is spilling the tea about a lot of things, including Drake and his relationship with his former homie, ASAP Relly, who tried to put him behind bars. If you guys remember, there was a whole criminal lawsuit where it was, you know, supposedly Rocky shot at him.
1: It was a toy in Hollywood.
0: Then he said it was a starter pistol, which doesn't have any bullets and stuff like that. That whole debacle. Toy. You know, Rocky was facing like 24 years.
5: Yeah,
0: if he was convicted.
1: That was serious. Yeah, I remember.
0: Yeah. And then he walked out of there with
1: a free man, no
0: conviction, and a deal with Ray-Ban. So that was incredible.
1: And then Rihanna got pregnant.
0: That's right.
5: Wow.
0: But in the interview, he was asked about, you know, his tour. He's been on a tour recently, and he's asked about having owl and rat imagery in crosshairs, which is like a sniper scope. And when he was asked if that was meant to represent Drake and ASAP Relly, he said this.
11: Right. If I had did 24 years in jail, I'm dead.
12: Is that what inspired you to put the rat and owl thing in your show, or all that? Was that for him, or was that for?
11: That's for all of them.
0: So he's saying, it's for them, it's for everybody. Everybody he doesn't like. And he's not denying. Okay. Also, later on in this interview, he's not denying he has smoke with Drake. And then
1: we all know.
5: Yeah.
0: But he was literally asked if he would like to fight Drake. And Rocky said, bare knuckles like the Irish.
1: Oh.
5: Oh, okay.
0: Wait, bare knuckles.
1: Irishmen don't fight with...
5: Yeah, they're like...
0: I mean, you see, like, the Fighting Irish, give me a good one, too.
5: Conor McGregor.
1: Damn, he means it.
0: He said bare knuckles. That's not even, like, because
1: a street fight.
0: Yeah. A boxing match is more of, like, this is a sport. Bare knuckles like the Irish.
1: This guy, damn.
5: There's some people that deserve that type of fight.
0: Yeah, that's what I was going to ask you guys.
1: You're not going to defend your mans?
5: Well, no, I'll defend. ASAP could get all the smoke.
0: ASAP could get all the smoke?
5: The whole crew.
0: They're not a crew anymore.
5: Good.
0: He's saying a lot of things. He also said that he was really hurt that ASAP Berg, or formerly known as ASAP Berg, took the ASAP out of his name.
1: Oh, yeah, he did.
0: He said he was really hurt about that. He's like, dude, he's like, he did that, and it was like, he didn't need to do that. You know, if you go on his profile, it still says ASAP Ferg on Apple Music and all this stuff. So he was like, I don't know why he did all that.
1: Damn.
0: He said he was hurt. But I want to ask you guys.
1: Yeah, they were friends. I get it.
0: Besties. I want to ask you guys, who do you guys have smoke with?
5: Mm.
0: Unserious answers only.
5: Oh, I was about to be serious about Becky G's man.
1: He doesn't deserve her.
5: What the hell?
0: Oh, what about you, Angie?
1: I would say I don't even remember them because they don't deserve my time.
0: Ah, okay. Duh. Great answer.
5: Just say Vic.
0: Me? Yeah. Oh, damn it. All right, fine.
3: 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Don't go anywhere. What's coming up inside the studio?
4: Britos, have you ever had a deja vu moment?
3: Yeah.
4: Well, this new research is saying that you guys are tripping. I'll tell you what's going on in your head movies next.
3: I always wanted that answer. You're going to tell us next. Plus, coming up in sports.
0: All week, I'm recapping the top sports moments, and today is number 3. Ooh. We're talking about an icon leaving LA and people being happy about it.
1: Damn.
0: All that and more next. 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

0: Okay, you guys, we're all iPhone users, right?
1: Yes. Come on now.
0: Yeah. We all use Siri, right?
1: Yes, we do.
0: Okay, well, get ready because we may soon be paying for Siri AI.
1: What?
0: I know. And I know right now, like, Siri has AI.
1: Yeah.
0: Featured into it.
1: Yeah.
0: But apparently, according to Apple CEO Tim Cook, he says that eventually Apple may start charging some users that use AI Siri a lot more.
2: What? But we're getting charged for everything these days now.
1: Everything subscription.
0: Yeah. I know. But he said eventually. This is a talk. It hasn't been confirmed or anything like that.
2: Eventually, get out of here.
0: He's saying it's because, you know, advanced AI requests are expensive to run.
2: So he's saying that Siri is expensive to run then.
1: So pay for it. You guys are rich.
0: Well, that's not
1: $1 trillion company, and you want to nickel and dime us like we don't pay for a new iPhone every year, $1,000 each time.
2: And you know what's crazy? A lot of people are starting to use AI more, like the AI voice instead
0: of
2: Siri.
0: Which AI voice?
2: So like you go to like Google, and you can have a whole conversation with AI.
1: Yeah.
2: Instead of having a conversation with Siri.
1: Yeah, Siri don't be knowing, bro.
2: Siri just searches on the web,
1: and
2: that's it. But AI will actually like have a conversation with you.
0: No, because AI, but that's the thing. AI Siri, like you can, Siri will ask you, do you want to use AI?
2: And they're just being cheap bastards about it then?
1: Yes. Honestly, Siri's washed up, bro. I don't want to hear nothing about Siri no more.
0: Wow.
1: When's the last time Siri did anything useful for you guys?
2: That's
0: all the time.
1: Send a text message?
2: No, a lot of people are using the other AI
0: reminder
2: ones.
0: All that stuff.
1: A reminder.
0: Okay, so you're telling me you don't use your Siri on your iPhone anymore?
2: I don't know.
1: The other day I asked it, hey Siri, what's the weather outside?
0: Dude, you just activated so many Siris right now.
1: Actually, if she's awake right now, she's asleep, bro. She'd be slacking on me. Every time I ask her, every time I ask her about the weather, I don't hear it. Like it just goes blank, and I'm like, oh, you asleep right now.
2: Yeah.
0: You're so dumb. No, okay, so according to this, not everyone's going to be paying for it. He said Apple is considering offering higher AI usage through upgraded iCloud and subscription tiers rather than making everyone pay.
2: So they're trying to get you to pay a
1: subscription. This is what we call a soft launch in the industry.
2: Yep.
0: Again, it has not been, like, pricing has not been announced, no launch day, nothing like that.
1: It'll come.
0: It's just an idea, like, maybe, eventually.
2: You said
0: eventually.
2: iCloud, right?
0: Yeah.
2: Something you also have to pay for.
1: A subscription.
0: Yes. That's why they upgraded iCloud subscription tiers rather than making everyone pay.
1: Oh, this sucks. God. Honestly.
0: So Siri's still going to be free, you know?
1: If Apple's just, like, charging me to use Siri, she better make me enchiladas, man. Honestly.
0: What? Okay, but we all use, like...
1: Hey, Siri, make me enchiladas.
0: They're activating so many AI Siris right now.
2: I turned that feature off, too, because I don't use Siri like that.
0: No?
2: Like, yeah, I turn it off. Like,
0: so you use, like, other AI stuff?
2: Yeah, I use other AI stuff. Like, I can have a whole conversation with
0: it. Okay, but you don't mind. You don't mind, like... paying for that subscription.
2: I do. For the AI ones.
0: Yeah.
2: Yeah, I don't mind paying for that.
0: So what's the difference between like paying more for this Siri?
2: I feel like
0: it's going to be upgraded AI and all that stuff.
2: I feel like Siri, like Vic was saying, outdated. Like, it's not the like, same.
0: What?
1: Also, nobody likes to pay for something they used to get for free.
2: That is true as well.
0: Okay. Yeah. I
1: never got ChatGPT for free.
0: Mm-hmm. Yeah,
1: I mean,
0: did?
1: A little bit, but it's like, if you want to unlock all the features,
0: what's
1: and
0: the features?
1: Like unlimited, you
2: unlimited.
1: Get like unlimited whatever, unlimited graphics, unlimited whatever.
0: Oh,
1: so then
0: I
1: it's like, you know what? Actually, that is worth it to me. But if I had Siri free for 10 years,
0: it's
1: why
0: still
1: going to
0: be free. That's what I'm saying. Like, if
2: it's not, because you're paying more.
0: No, it's going to be free, but it's like if you use AI Siri like heavily, a lot more, then that's when it's going to be like, okay.
2: Isn't Siri technically already AI?
0: No. Okay, yeah.
2: See?
0: Okay,
2: so why would you want to pay for that?
0: Okay, whatever. But we may soon be paying for Siri.
1: All right.
0: Just up there in the
1: air. I'm so mad. Thanks for making me mad, Angie.
0: You're welcome.
3: Hey, Scott!
4: Hello, studious.
3: What's 9 plus 10?
5: 21.
4: Look at this studious fool.
6: But it is a few interesting studies over the past few years have given scientists new clues about what's going on when you have deja vu. And you know what, dude? I feel like they're trolling me because I have deja vu all the time.
2: Mm-hmm. Really? Mm.
6: And I feel like literally this happened already right here, guys.
2: Oh, what?
6: No, I'm kidding.
0: Oh.
6: But dude, they're saying that your brain mistakes familiarity for memory. Like, no, dude, I've actually sat there and said, hey, I've gone through this before, and I'm like, hey, that guy's about to walk through the door. And

0: tell me that it doesn't happen, yes. bro.
1: Literally. Yeah. The first time I had deja vu, I was asking my dad, what is deja vu? It was so weird. The I was song. Like 5 years old.
2: It's a song.
1: No.
3: By J. Cole?
2: No, Deja Vu by Beyonce. Baby, I'm happy.
1: This was way before that. This was like 97. I was like, Dad, what's Deja Vu? And then I was like, whoa, I did this before.
3: Yeah.
0: Yeah, and then, so weird. And then you call it out. And then it yeah. happens. So it's like, how can you actually say that your brain's mistaking familiarity. With literally predicting the future?
3: Yeah. Mm. So I had it one time. I had a dream, and it was a really stupid dream. And I was like, it was weird. Like, I was like in some weird city like Boston with J. Cole. And I was like working with J. Cole, and that's I had this cool. dream when I was here at Power 106. So weird, so dumb. Then fast forward to 2014, I'm in freaking Boston with J. Cole.
4: That's crazy.
2: That's oh.
3: And it's like, you can't tell me that's familiarity. I had never been to Boston before.
2: Yeah.
3: And I remember in the dream that I had, I was looking at this one building, and that's where it passed by again, where I was like, oh crap. And I was like, what the hell? Like, I literally felt this before. I saw this so before.
4: Cool. Yeah.
3: So you can't tell me that.
4: Yeah.
3: Also, if anyone didn't know, I was in Boston with J. Cole. I was working
1: twice.
3: Forest Hills Drive. Yeah, it was a cool thing. I was social media correspondent before it ever existed.
4: Oh.
3: Before
4: you were. Okay. There was one time, like, I was getting off the 10 freeway, and there was this building, and I don't know why. I was just like, it said deja vu on it. So then I was like, I need to go in here. I'm having deja vu.
1: Uh huh.
4: And I went in, and I had the time of my life. I went back again and again and again. I was like, I keep having deja vu.
0: Oh.
3: It's the strip club.
0: Were you going to the strip club?
2: Oh. Okay, that's what I thought. I hate like, wait, you.
0: 1,000 pretty girls and 3 ugly ones.
3: Is that what it's like?
0: Yeah. That's the line. It's 1,000 beautiful women and 3 ugly ones. Yeah. Every time I go there, it's the 3 ugly ones.
4: You get deja vu.
1: Like, deja vu. I did this yesterday.
0: I don't know, man, but these new scientists are trolling us, guys.
3: They said it's just familiarity.
0: They are trolling us.
3: What's a deja vu you've had?
0: Literally, that Vic's got the sports coming up next.
3: So dumb.
4: My.
1: What a tease. Yeah. What a tease. Yeah.
0: You like that?
1: You're such a tease.
0: You like
4: that? I felt like I've heard that before.
0: Oh, no, like I know what's going to happen next.
4: Yeah.
0: We're done after in the next 10 minutes.
3: No, we're not. We're here till 10.
0: I know. Okay, we're done in the next 45 minutes.
3: There you go. Sports.
5: Shoot the J. Shoot it. Play ball.
1: All right, you guys. Every day this week, I'm going to be recapping the top sports moments of the year so far. And coming in at number 3 is LeBron leaving the Los Angeles Lakers to join the Philadelphia 76ers. It's all good, my boo. Boo.
4: Oh, brother, this guy stinks.
1: Yeah, he sucks, all right? Okay, look. So he announced early in July he wasn't coming back to the Lakers like we cared, right? But then he made everyone wait 20-something days just for him to say he's going to the 76ers. He basically did the reverse of this.
6: In West Philadelphia, born and raised on the playground is where I spent most of my days.
1: What I kind get of it, guy?
3: Because Will went from Philly to L.A., and then he's going from L.A.
1: Specifically, he went from beautiful Bel Air, California, where his house is, all the way to a random playground in West Philadelphia. He already has people making R&B songs about him and his new team.

0: hasta la vista, LeBron. Mm-hmm. We mm-hmm. don't miss you.
1: And that, but that is a really big moment in 2026. Yeah. LeBron, yeah. anything LeBron does. So yeah.
0: It was huge. I'm going to Sixers now. Yeah. Left LA. Broke mm-hmm. up with us and made it seem like we didn't break up with him. But yeah. you know,
1: but whatever. You made us keep the kid.
0: However you want. I know. Yeah, we kept the kid in the divorce. Yeah.
2: Yeah. Took less money, which makes me feel like you just went for la otra. Like,
1: yeah. She's not even better than me.
2: Oh. Yeah, he downgraded.
0: He
2: downgraded.
0: Uh-huh. He asked us for $50 million and he settled for $4 million
1: over there.
2: I mean,
1: there has to be something in that.
2: Those guys,
1: that
2: sports
1: contract.
2: Hero, is not even real.
0: Rocky Balboa.
2: They have a Philly? Statue. Of Rocky. He doesn't even exist. That's a fictional. That's a fictional champion.
1: They also have AI. They have not
0: Allen Iverson.
1: Yeah, AI. Actual Allen Iverson.
2: Yeah. He never had the answer.
1: There's some questions around him.
2: Yeah.
1: All right.
2: He never had the answer.
0: Yes. Thanks, but yeah, that was number three in the top five sports moments of the year so far. But stay tuned tomorrow for number two. I'm Rose Kranzvick for Brownback Mornings on Power 106. And what's coming up next, Greg?
3: 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I might have found the easiest way you can get it.
0: All right. Nice. 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

0: the sound of the police.
1: The Petty Police.
2: You're petty. You're just petty.
1: I'm being petty.
2: What? Petty, petty girl.
3: Pretty and I'm petty as. Pretty and I'm petty as.
4: All right, and we got to bring in a petty king to the conversation. Oh. Y'all know Steve.

0: was 4 years ago.
1: What?
0: Four years ago, Bad Habit. And the thing with Steve Lacy is he was like an avant-garde like artist, and then Bad Habit kind of blew him up to the world.
2: Yeah. Yep.
0: So
2: yeah.
0: much so that he started having altercations in his concerts, throwing stuff, like fans would throw disposable cameras or phones at him.
3: Damn.
0: He was pissed. Listen. Say, please. Yeah, breaking someone's camera. Like, he was all about, like, I hate these kids.
1: Yeah.
0: Like, right?
3: Yeah.
0: Now he's opened up and talked about how annoying his fans were and how he had to get used to them because, yes, they were a bunch of kids. Initially, he had people that were his age be fans or maybe college, and then it turned to actual children. Listen.
4: And then it was like, kids, you know, Gemini Rice is like, open me up to like real kids. Being my, and I'm like, y'all are rowdy as f-. And at first I was like, whoa, whoa, whoa. It's like, you know, this like a bunch of my little cousins are here. And I'm like, y'all are so annoying.
0: He hated his fans at first.
3: Yeah. I get it.
0: Annoying
5: it's,
0: kids.
5: It's funny. Kids. I'd rather have kids in my shows than belligerent drunk adults sometimes.
0: Oh, sometimes they're like one and the same, to be honest. Yeah. Yeah.
1: I love the fact that you can't control who's a fan of you.
0: Right, right.
1: You know,
0: yeah.
1: So you can just put art out into the world like Steve Lacy did, and you don't know who's going to gravitate towards it, and it might be people you would never get along with or never want to be around.
0: In real life.
1: But it is what it is.
0: And Bad Habits is so infectious. Everybody loves Bad Habits.
3: Yeah.
0: But more and more we see like artists kind of beef it with their fans, like a Doja Cat with her fans or Frank Ocean and stuff like that.
1: Yep.
0: But at least Steve Lacy's opening up like, no, it was actual kids and they were freaking annoying.
6: them kids.
0: He said, though, that afterwards he just started to learn with the go with the flow. They taught him about like getting trolled, so it actually helped him out. He got a cool relationship with his fandom. Not with the kids, they were acting like it, but with the fandom.
1: But when he was like, I hate my fans, they're like, yeah, we love him. He's so edgy. Oh my god,
5: man, he's awesome.
1: Yeah.
0: He called me annoying.
5: Yeah.
0: Just like my mom. Hey, we have kid fans.
3: We do.
0: So that's a little brown bag.
1: Brown bag loves the kids.
0: Yeah. We do. Which one of us loves the kids the least in here?
1: Greg.
3: Greg.
6: Yeah.
1: Mm-hmm. At the backpack giveaway, like, he didn't want them to choose the color. He just, this is your color.
6: I was like, you think you had a choice?
0: What? Mm-hmm.
6: Grab this backpack
0: and
6: go.
0: He's trying to teach him a lesson. The backpack color?
6: Don't even look at the side of it. I took it. Yeah.
1: What color is it? Yeah. Greg is like, they're like, what color is it? Greg is like, it's free.
6: Yeah.
0: It's the free color.
6: You want it or not?
5: I think I heard him say, you're not going to graduate anyways.
1: Yeah. Crazy guy, man.
0: What a crazy
1: guy. And all the kids love him because of TikTok.
0: There you go.
1: Know?
6: That's true.
1: He's our Steve Lacy right here.
0: Steve Lacy, very own.
5: He's like, I'll see you at Walmart in 5 years.
0: Wow. My little bad habit. All right. Scrolling with the
6: homies. All right, have you guys ever thought about going back to college, getting a degree?
0: No.
1: Yeah.
5: No.
6: Yeah?
0: Mm-hmm. No.
6: What degree? What degree would you want to get?
1: Radio.
6: Okay, radio.
0: Oh,
6: okay.
0: My gosh. Yes, please go. Please go get it. Please go and come back.
1: I feel like I just want to make it one day, you know what I'm saying?
3: Oh, he's so annoying.
6: Why are you biting your pen like that, man?
0: So weird.
3: He's biting his pen and looking at you.
0: Hungry. Tell her something.
5: No, don't go.
0: Wow. I would want to go to cosmetology tomorrow. School.
6: Cosmetology
5: yeah. school?
0: to learn how to do makeup.
5: I did barbering school.
3: Oh, you did?
5: Yeah,
0: no se nota?
1: Oh! Hey, here with the...
0: Que se cura de mí?
5: Here, let me shave you. I'll show you.
0: Light her up.
5: Let me line you up.
0: Prove it. Prove it.
5: I'll line you up right now.
0: All right, Greg, look where you're starting.
6: Well, let the con. I feel like you guys are going to enjoy this degree a lot.
0: Ooh.
6: And ASU, Arizona State University is offering it. It's called the Content Creation Program. That's going to turn you into a professional influencer. You get a major in
0: By the way, we're all influencers, but I like that you just called me and con them.
6: You guys are like,
0: Angie's literally going to Apple.
1: She's going to Apple tomorrow.
0: And then Vic eats apples. So.
1: Yeah, I see you guys
0: Vic,
1: do your thing.
0: Vic posts his fits.
1: Yeah.
3: On your hats.
5: He's a fashion icon.
1: That too. Icon. Yeah, I don't want to bring it up, but thank you.
5: You are a fashion icon.
1: Thank you.
5: In the radio world, he's a fashion icon.
1: An audio only platform.
3: That's a good one.
0: Okay. Well, what's happening in this freaking content creation?
6: In these classes, you're going to learn content production, digital influencing, podcasting, videography, photography, and brand storytelling. Mm. It's a 4-year program, all right? And
5: 4 years?
6: Yes, 4-year program.
0: YouTube will teach you in 3 months.
6: Less. And you do need to take a mathematics class while you are doing it.
0: A math class?
6: Add up the money.
3: Add up the money.
5: Yeah.
3: The money.
5: It took me 8 years.
0: First time she was in my math class. Come on. Yeah, I just wonder, because, okay, you could even go to school for radio, and that's something that I personally did and all
6: of
0: that.
6: I did that, too.
0: But there's people that could go to school and never make it because they don't have that extra it.
5: What I was going to say. Likeability. You can't teach that.
0: Yeah.
6: Yeah. One of the funniest things about this program is that they take you to Los Angeles Creative Studios out here, and they try to teach you the LA way of being an influencer.
0: Oh, goodness.
6: So they're like, let's get hands-on experience for people that are influencers over here. To teach it.
3: But what does that mean?
1: Not to hate, but I feel like it's not going to work.
6: Why is that?
1: Because it has to be organic. It has to be you. If everybody's following the same carbon copy, there's just going to be a billion people that are doing the exact same methods.
6: I mean,
1: coming out of Arizona.
0: I don't think it's going to work is that it's a 4-year program and trends on social media change in 1 year.
5: All the time.
0: 4 times.
1: Month to month.
0: So you could be telling someone, hey, this is what works on social, and literally in 3 months, not going to work anymore.
5: I mean, just for example, right now, the game is streaming. It's not as much as you know what I'm saying.
0: I thought the game's on stream.
5: Things change all the time on social media.
0: Yeah, yeah.
5: You know?
6: Their big thing about the careers that are there to offer when you major and get it. So you can go into a communication specialist. You'll be making $76,000 a year.
0: What is even
5: like
0: a communication specialist?
5: Marketing.
0: Hey, Greg's a new instructor.
6: Marketing associate.
0: This is his new job.
6: Marketing associate. $133,000 a year.
5: Greg's about to end with.
1: Are you
5: scholarships?
1: Is he recruiting us?
6: Marketing manager. $166,000 a year. Public relationship manager. $146,000
0: a year. PR person.
6: Yes, public. Relationship specialist, $74,000.
0: A PR person, you just gotta be a thought for that, and then you know everyone. Vic was PR before.
3: You little thought.
1: That was great.
0: You know what?
5: He's like, yeah, man, I'm gonna need that $4,000 retainer a month, man. First place I'm taking.
6: Let's just start our own class. How about that?
0: Yeah.
6: We can teach people.
0: No, because some people can't be taught.
6: That is true.
0: And
6: that
0: if
6: is
0: you
6: true.
0: Have it, ya lo tienes.
3: Yeah,
0: you know?
6: Well, if you want to go to college, you got to get a degree.
3: Get a degree.
6: Yeah, you get a degree.
5: That's crazy.
3: I'm good.
5: 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Let's go.
0: Thank you, bro.
6: Yes.
2: 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With Concrete Storm.
5: Perritos, it is going down for the weather Wednesday, August 5th. First, we smash to the city of Azusa. You're going to be hotter than a bottle of Cholula. 91 and 67 degrees. Next, we represent all loud in the city of Bellflower. In my Eddie Bauer screaming brown bag, we on power.
3: It's
5: 87 and 69 degrees. Next, we weather this heat in the city of Coweena. It's going to hit you like a racket from Serena. 92 degrees and 68 degrees at night. Lastly, we hit the waves over there in the city of Palos Verdes. It's program time. Drop down and give me burpees. Ranchos, Palos Verdes. 74 and 68 degrees, perritos. It's going to be hot again.
3: Today.
5: Perritos.
6: Wait.
0: What's up with you, brother?
6: You got that one wrong.
0: How
6: you got it wrong.
0: Burpees rhyme with Palos Verdes.
5: Palos Verdes.
3: Burpees.
5: Burpees.
0: What?
5: What?
0: Hey, Makan, it's going to be hot
5: again today. So check it out. Azusa, you will be 91, 67. Bellflower, 87 and 69 degrees. Coveena, 92 and 68. Rancho Palos Verdes, 74 and 68 degrees. Perritos, it's your boy Concrete from Bob Mac Mornings, our Power 106. 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
1: Padritos, it is going down for the weather Wednesday, August 5th. First, we smash to the city of Azusa. You're going to be hotter than a bottle of Cholula. 91 and 67 degrees. Next, we represent all loud in the city of Bellflower. In my Eddie Bauer screaming, Brown Bag, we all power.
2: It's
1: 87
2: so
1: and 69 degrees. Next, we weather this heat in the city of Corina. It's going to hit you like a racket from Serena. 92 degrees and 68 degrees at night. Lastly, we hit the waves over there in the city of Palos Verdes. It's program time. Drop down and give me burpees. Rancho, Palos Verdes, 74 and 68 degrees, perritos. It's going to be hot again.
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1: So check it out. Azusa, UOB, 91, 67. Bellflower, 87 and 69 degrees. Covina, 92 and 68. Rancho Palos Verdes, 74 and 68 degrees. Perritos, it's your boy Concrete from Brown Bag Mornings on Power 106. 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

0: 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Let them know.
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3: Perritos, it is going down for the weather Wednesday, August 5th. First, we smash to the city of Azusa. You're going to be hotter than a bottle of Cholula. 91 and 67 degrees. Next, we represent all loud in the city of Bellflower. In my Eddie Bauer screaming, Brown Bag. We are power. It's 87 and 69 degrees. Next, we weather this heat in the city of Covina. It's going to hit you like a racket from Serena. 92 degrees and 68 degrees at night. Lastly, we hit the waves over there in the city of Palos Verdes. It's program time. Drop down and give me burpees. Ranchos, Palos Verdes. 74 and 68 degrees, perritos. It's going to be hot again.
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3: 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So check it out. Azusa, UOB, 91-67. Bellflower, 87 and 69 degrees. Covina, 92 and 68. Rancho Palos Verdes, 74 and 68 degrees. Perritos, it's your boy Concrete from Brown Bag Mornings on Power 106. 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

0: Brown Bag Mornings. And now, the weather. With Concrete Storm.
1: Carlitos, it is going down for the weather Wednesday, August 5th. First, we smash to the city of Azusa. You're going to be hotter than a bottle of Cholula. 91 and 67 degrees. Next, we represent all loud in the city of Bellflower. In my Eddie Bauer screaming, Brown Bag, we on power. It's 87 and 69 degrees. Next, we weather this heat in the city of Coweena. It's going to hit you like a racket from Serena. 92 degrees and 68 degrees at night. Lastly, we hit the waves over there in the city of Palos Verdes. It's program time. Drop down and give me burpees. Ranchos, Palos Verdes. 74 and 68 degrees, perritos. It's going to be hot again.
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1: 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Azusa, UOB, 91, 67. Bellflower, 87 and 69 degrees. Coveena, 92 and 68. Rancho Palos Verdes, 74 and 68 degrees. Perritos, it's your boy Concrete from Brown Bag Mornings on Power 106. 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

0: 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And now, the weather. With Concrete Storm.
1: Padritos, it is going down for the weather Wednesday, August 5th. First, we smash to the city of Azul.

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1: 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Azusa UOB 91-67. Bellflower 87 and 69 degrees. Covina 92 and 68. Rancho Palos Verdes 74 and 68 degrees. Perritos, it's your boy Kagu from Bobback Mornings on Power 106. Let's go!
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